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3: 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Jump. Jump. Jump. Jump. Jump. Jump. Jump. Jump. 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Jump. Jump. Jump. Jump. Jump. Jump. Jump. Jump. Jump. Jump. Jump. Jump. Jump. Jump. Jump. Jump. Jump. Jump. Jump. Jump. Jump. Jump. Jump. Jump. Jump. Jump. Jump. Jump. Jump. Jump. Jump. Jump. Jump. Jump. Jump. Jump. Jump. Jump. Jump. Jump. Jump. Jump. Jump. Jump. Jump. Jump. Jump. Jump. Jump. Jump. Jump. Jump. Jump. Jump. Jump. Jump. Jump. Jump. Jump. Jump. Jump. Jump. Jump. Jump. Jump. Jump. Jump. Jump. Jump. Jump. Jump. Jump. Jump. Jump. Jump. Jump

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2: 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Yo.

Well, I sure hope you enjoyed the sunshine and the quiet, dry weather. Sure, it was still warm, and it's going to be a little bit warmer on Wednesday with a couple of spotty showers and thunderstorms. But a cold front on Thursday brings us more scattered showers and storms and more heat and humidity. 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If you're experiencing a mental health emergency, drop in to the McNabb Center's Empath Unit, which is so much better than waiting in the chaos of an emergency room. That's your latest forecast. I'm meteorologist Mike Witcher from the East Tennessee Weather Center. And remember to always get the latest forecast weather updates with the East Tennessee Weather app. Jump 97.

Tokyo. Yo, yo, yo, yo. We on a world tour with Muhammad, my man. 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Houston, Delaware, DC, Dallas. 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Going each

0: Well, I sure hope you enjoyed the sunshine and the quiet, dry weather. Sure, it was still warm, and it's going to be a little bit warmer on Wednesday with a couple of spotty showers and thunderstorms, but a cold front on Thursday brings us more scattered showers and storms and more heat and humidity. 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If you're experiencing a mental health emergency, drop in to the McNabb Center's Empath Unit, which is so much better than waiting in the chaos of an emergency room. That's your latest forecast. I'm meteorologist Mike Witcher from the East Tennessee Weather Center, and remember to always get the latest forecast weather updates with the East Tennessee Weather app.
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Well, I sure hope you enjoyed the sunshine and the quiet, dry weather. Sure, it was still warm, and it's going to be a little bit warmer on Wednesday with a couple of spotty showers and thunderstorms. But a cold front on Thursday brings us more scattered showers and storms and more heat and humidity. 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If you're experiencing a mental health emergency, drop in to the McNabb Center's Empath Unit, which is so much better than waiting in the chaos of an emergency room. That's your latest forecast. I'm meteorologist Mike Witcher from the East Tennessee Weather Center, and remember to always get the latest forecast weather updates with the East Tennessee Weather app.

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0: That's the way it goes in the city of Compton, boy.
1: Well, I sure hope you enjoyed the sunshine and the quiet, dry weather. Sure, it was still warm, and it's going to be a little bit warmer on Wednesday with a couple of spotty showers and thunderstorms. But a cold front on Thursday brings us more scattered showers and storms and more heat and humidity. 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If you're experiencing a mental health emergency, drop in to the McNabb Center's Empath Unit, which is so much better than waiting in the chaos of an emergency room. That's your latest forecast. I'm meteorologist Mike Witcher from the East Tennessee Weather Center. And remember to always get the latest forecast weather updates with the East Tennessee Weather
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0: Well, I sure hope you enjoyed the sunshine and the quiet, dry weather. Sure, it was still warm, and it's going to be a little bit warmer on Wednesday with a couple of spotty showers and thunderstorms. But a cold front on Thursday brings us more scattered showers and storms and more heat and humidity. This forecast is brought to you by McNabb Center. If you're experiencing a mental health emergency, drop in to the McNabb Center's Empath Unit, which is so much better than waiting in the chaos of an emergency room. That's your latest forecast. I'm meteorologist Mike Witcher from the East Tennessee Weather Center. And remember to always get the latest forecast weather updates with the East Tennessee Weather app.
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0: Well, I sure hope you enjoyed the sunshine and the quiet, dry weather. Sure, it was still warm, and it's going to be a little bit warmer on Wednesday with a couple of spotty showers and thunderstorms. But a cold front on Thursday brings us more scattered showers and storms and more heat and humidity. This forecast is brought to you by McNabb Center. If you're experiencing a mental health emergency, drop in to the McNabb Center's Empath Unit, which is so much better than waiting in the chaos of an emergency room. That's your latest forecast. I'm meteorologist Mike Witcher from the East Tennessee Weather Center. And remember to always get the latest forecast weather updates with the East Tennessee Weather app.
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0: Well, I sure hope you enjoyed the sunshine and the quiet, dry weather. Sure, it was still warm, and it's going to be a little bit warmer on Wednesday with a couple of spotty showers and thunderstorms. But a cold front on Thursday brings us more scattered showers and storms and more heat and humidity. This forecast is brought to you by McNabb Center. If you're experiencing a mental health emergency, drop in to the McNabb Center's Empath Unit, which is so much better than waiting in the chaos of an emergency room. That's your latest forecast. I'm meteorologist Mike Witcher from the East Tennessee Weather Center. And remember to always get the latest forecast weather updates with the East Tennessee Weather App.
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0: Well, I sure hope you enjoyed the sunshine and the quiet, dry weather. Sure, it was still warm, and it's going to be a little bit warmer on Wednesday with a couple of spotty showers and thunderstorms. But a cold front on Thursday brings us more scattered showers and storms and more heat and humidity. This forecast is brought to you by McNabb Center. If you're experiencing a mental health emergency, drop in to the McNabb Center's Empath Unit, which is so much better than waiting in the chaos of an emergency room. That's your latest forecast. I'm meteorologist Mike Witcher from the East Tennessee Weather Center, and remember to always get the latest forecast weather updates with the East Tennessee Weather.
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0: Well, I sure hope you enjoyed the sunshine and the quiet, dry weather. Sure, it was still warm, and it's going to be a little bit warmer on Wednesday with a couple of spotty showers and thunderstorms. But a cold front on Thursday brings us more scattered showers and storms and more heat and humidity. This forecast is brought to you by McNabb Center. If you're experiencing a mental health emergency, drop in to the McNabb Center's Empath Unit, which is so much better than waiting in the chaos of an emergency room. That's your latest forecast. I'm meteorologist Mike Witcher from the East Tennessee Weather Center. And remember to always get the latest forecast weather updates with the East Tennessee Weather App.
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0: Hey, good morning. Good morning.
1: Sound like a what you got? Sesame Street special.
0: Yay. Good morning.
2: Can you say apple? Apple.
0: Yes. Yeah. Welcome to the show, everyone. It's Didi in the morning. The voices you hear, that would be Trey G.
1: Hey, good morning.
0: And good morning to comedian JJ Williamson.
3: Good morning. Good morning. Good morning, good people.
0: Guess what? It is Wednesday, August 26, 2026. It is National Dog Day.
1: Hey, I love a dog.
3: Mm-hmm. Shout out to your dog.
0: Yeah, and shout out to my dog, Dak.
3: Yeah.
1: Yeah.
0: Mm-hmm. Dak smiles when he barks and stuff. People are tripping on
3: it's
0: that.
3: It's not a such thing.
0: Yeah, he does.
3: It's not
0: my
3: a
0: dog
3: such
0: smiles.
3: Thing.
0: I promise
3: dogs
0: you.
3: Dogs do not
0: yes,
3: smile.
0: Yes, he does. Mine does. Mine will smile
3: well,
0: at you.
3: Well, if he smiles, that means he frowns then.
0: No, he does frown. Mm-hmm. But he'll smile at you.
1: I think that's a real thing. I ain't gonna lie.
0: The dogs smile? Mm-hmm. Yeah, they do.
1: Think so.
0: Thank you, Trey.
3: Man, them folks' cheeks ain't going up. Right. Stop playing.
0: You're going to realize something. All right. I'm going to show you before man, we get out of here. I'm going to show you a picture of my dog, and you're going to go, oh, my God, Didi, your dog is really smiling man, and barking.
3: Man, get off that gummy.
0: All right, guess what else today is? It's National Toilet Paper Day.
3: Yeah.
1: Mm-hmm. Okay.
3: Two-ply.
1: You remember when they bought up all that toilet paper during the pandemic?
0: Yeah.
3: I still got some.
1: Do yeah. you? Hell no.
3: 5 years later.
1: I know it's sticking together.
3: Boy. I got to use somebody's nails to get that thing separated.
1: Hell
3: I got to use a toothpick.
1: Don't use that.
3: A needle.
1: Don't use that.
3: Boy. Don't use that. I'm a butt tender nut.
1: Yeah.
0: Okay. All righty. Hey, wrong. Listen. Today it is also National Women's Equality Day.
1: Okay. Right on. Mm-hmm. I like that one.
0: Mm-hmm. Mm-hmm. And it is National Got Checked Day.
3: Got checked.
0: Got checked.
3: Check. Got checked.
0: Mm-hmm. Mm-hmm.
3: Like from the doctor or somebody checked your ass.
0: You
1: pause.
3: Well, that's a pause.
1: No, right pause.
3: Yeah, that's a pause. That's a pause.
1: Yeah, you're right.
0: That's
1: a pause.
0: I think that's National Got Checked, like you went to the doctor.
3: Doctor, okay. Oh, some people can check.
0: Hold on. I found a picture of my dog. A video.
1: Oh, nobody want to see
3: that.
1: Yeah,
3: nobody want to see that.
0: Oh, yeah.
1: We
0: smiling?
1: Don't care, bro.
3: Yeah, that on the gummy.
1: All right, put it up, please. Oh, my God, Didi.
0: I love him. I'm in love with this little thing.
3: Yeah.
0: Somebody said my dog is shaped like a loaf of bread. You ought to see
3: right.
0: it. Yeah.
3: And he was barking like he got his doctor results back.
0: No. Don't talk about my little doggy. Okay, anyway, let me move on.
3: Please.
0: Here's the other thing. Oh, hold on a second. He wants something else to say.
4: Wait.
0: See, he's talking.
3: Put it up.
0: Okay, sorry.
3: Put it up,
0: all right.
3: Didi.
0: Hey, listen, actress, let's celebrate birthdays. Here we go. Kiki Palmer is celebrating a birthday today.
1: Hey, okay.
0: Miss Personality. That's who that is, Miss Personality.
3: Yeah, you know what? She's doing her thing, though.
0: She really does.
3: She's doing
0: basketball
3: her thing.
0: Player James Harden is celebrating.
3: James Harden.
0: Mm-hmm. The singer who took some money from Cassie, but she also had to take a beating from him. Mm. Cassie is celebrating her birthday today.
3: Her birthday.
0: You know, they
3: okay.
0: said she moved. Did you guys hear where they said she
3: moved? She moved out of the country or something.
0: Yeah. Is it China or somewhere like
3: oh,
0: that?
3: Oh, damn.
0: That's what I heard. Yeah, trying to get away from everything.
3: Hey.
0: The actor Evan Ross.
3: Evan Ross.
0: He's
3: some kind of Diana and Tracy Lee and all
0: Tracy,
3: them, right?
0: Tracy Ellis.
3: Mm-hmm. Ellis, you know.
0: He called Tracy her Tracy Lee. Lee.
1: No, that's right.
0: Did you go to school with somebody named Tracy Lee? I don't know Tracy Lee.
3: Remember, Tracy Lee was a rapper. Y'all yeah, probably don't remember
0: oh, okay.
3: him.
0: Okay, no, I don't. All right, and happy birthday goes out to the actor Mike Coulter.
1: That name Mike do Coulter. Sound familiar, to be honest Mike with Coulter? You. If
0: He's
1: I see his face, I'll know it.
0: He's an actor.
1: I'll know his face.
0: Listen, we kicked the show off with early morning memes.
3: Show
0: I got
3: do.
0: Mine. Mine just says this. I don't get drunk. I just get less classy and more fun. That's what happens. I don't get drunk, though. It's just less classy.
1: Yeah, I can see that.
0: Thank you.
1: Yeah, I can see that. Mm-hmm. Putting a Band-Aid over it, though.
0: All right, what you got
1: I got one. Mine is short, simple, and sweet, and I think it describes our show perfectly.
0: Uh-oh.
1: It says, mine says, we educate, we entertain, and we create vibes.
0: I know that's right. That is us. There
1: point
0: it
1: blank
0: is.
1: Period.
0: Come on,
1: we educate.
0: What we do?
1: We educate. We entertain.
0: And create.
1: And we create. Vibes.
3: Come
0: that's
3: on,
0: it.
3: Man. I like
1: we gonna
3: that
1: set
3: one,
1: the
3: man.
1: Mood.
0: All right.
1: Gonna
0: what you got
3: mood.
0: Over there? All right,
3: here we go. I'm gonna kind of get a little deep.
1: Go
0: sure.
1: ahead. Pause.
0: Wait,
1: deep.
0: Hold on a second.
1: Well,
0: you?
3: Yeah.
1: Pause.
3: Yeah. Nah.
1: Get deep with them. Not
3: yeah. Well, I was looking over here.
1: Yeah, there you go.
0: Yeah.
1: You got the right track.
3: I'm not no ew. Okay. I'm not. I ain't no damn ew.
1: Yeah,
3: what the hell wrong
1: you
3: with you?
1: You done tripped him up a little bit.
3: Yeah,
1: he said,
3: real.
1: I ain't no ew.
3: I ain't ew. Okay. All right, here we go. Avoiding the problem
2: is often the problem.
0: I agree.
1: I like that
2: Come
1: one.
2: Come on now. Avoiding the problem? Thank you. That is the problem.
0: JJ, let me get deep.
2: Oh. It wasn't any deep.
0: Nah.
1: Damn.
2: Well, hold up. For me, it was.
1: Hell nah.
2: For me?
0: It wasn't, was it?
2: No, for me, though.
0: He said, I'm going to get deep on y'all. It is. What it is.
1: Okay. You went about deep as a puddle.
2: Damn.
0: Didn't he? All right, that's how we kick the show off with early morning memes. Coming up this morning, see what has the industry all up in a frenzy. Of course, we got hot topics on the way, plus your opportunity to join us and be a part of the discussion. We're going to kick off another dope discussion about jealousy this morning. And then also, we got some money for you with our $1,000 mini game. Here we go, y'all. It's Didi in the morning.
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0: Morning, it's Dee Dee in the morning. Trey G's here, also comedian J.J. Williamson. And we love when this woman is on with us because we get a chance to talk about all entertainment from its only entertainment. Please welcome entertainment reporter Ms. Marie Davis.
1: Hey,
0: Marie.
2: Hey, guys. Thank you so much for having me.
0: Hey, Marie, we got a lot to talk about. The actress Soraya and Joey Badass broke up. Everybody's trying to figure out what happened because we thought they were happy and, I mean, they had a baby, everything, right?
2: I was really rooting for them, but Soraya hopped on Instagram yesterday, Monday, ending her engagement to Joey Badass, the father of her son, who was born earlier this year. Now, she says it's followed by repeated infidelity throughout the relationship, including

0: some of her most vulnerable moments, which I would like to assume that maybe he was probably cheating
1: while she was pregnant. Yep, Marie, when I heard it too, I went, she must have been pregnant and had to deal with his cheating.
0: Exactly. Now, TMZ reports she overheard a phone call last week between Joey and another woman that confirms her suspicions. She said she won't share further details out of respect for her son. But she's saying that she is not looking for sympathy or revenge. She just wants women to trust their guts. Damn. What do you guys think about this? To me,
1: what I think, it sounds like jealousy and revenge.
2: Cut it out.
1: I mean, she said she didn't want that to be, but it sure feels like. And didn't she crash out a little bit and delete videos?
2: Yeah.
0: She did. She played some of the audio with the conversation with Joey and the other woman where Joey was kicking her back in. That's not right.
2: Yeah.
0: Joey.
2: Yeah,
0: I'm gonna say that.
2: I'm gonna start like this. Black men don't cheat. Black men don't cheat. I'm gonna stand on that hill now. Black men don't cheat. So maybe they were just trying to get something together, him and this young lady. You just never know. Maybe she misinterpreted the conversation of what she heard. You know what I'm saying? Maybe that's what it was. But black men don't cheat. That's all I'm saying.
1: All right.
0: You know what?
3: I mean, we don't.
2: I ain't never seen it. I'm just saying. I ain't never heard.
1: Okay, you know what? Marie, let's move on. Let's just move on. Chris Brown. Chris Brown got a problem with the housekeeper. Does he have to give her money?
0: Yes. Listen, she is getting paid. She is getting her money. A Los Angeles judge ruled Chris Brown's former housekeeper, Maria, can collect her nearly $13 million judgment directly from his tour earnings and music royalties. Now, this stems from a 2020 incident where Chris Brown's 200-pound dog attacked her at his home, leaving her with facial disfigurement and nerve damage.
1: Okay. Yeah.
0: So the jury awarded her with a judgment earlier this year.
1: Okay. Oh, wait, hold on a second. Now, Marie, I didn't know this. Hold on a second. You just said this. That was a beast. That's a 200-pound ass dog.
2: Did you see the pictures?
1: No.
2: They had pictures of like her injuries. It was vicious.
1: Man.
0: It's really bad. And guess what? She's getting some of that tour money. All right. It was just announced that Chris Brown and Usher extended their tour with 59 dates, and they already pulled in $100 million.
1: Damn.
0: So yeah, the housekeeper is getting $13 million for that. Okay?
3: And all the things she's looking at is that last tour date. She'll give a damn about
0: it. The cash in.
3: Yes, yes. She gonna show up at that one.
1: I know it.
3: She's gonna be in the dressing room.
1: Yeah. I'd be in the front row staring at him with my hand out.
3: Yeah, for real.
1: With my hand out. Give it here, buddy. Hey, finally, Tupac, we're trying to figure this out 30 years later.
2: Shut up.
0: 30 years later. So we all know that Keithy D is on trial right now in Las Vegas, where he's charged with orchestrating Tupac's 1996 murder. Now, he's the only person ever charged in the case. The trial started back in August 10th and is expected to run for about a month. Now, he's not accused of pulling the trigger.
2: Right.
0: Prosecutors say he planned the shooting in retaliation for a fight involving his nephew and the provided gun. Now, the case leans heavily on Davis's own words in a 2019 memoir and 2008 police interview, where he described the shooting in detail, including naming his late nephew as the shooter.
1: Oh, wow.
0: Now, I have the latest audio from court yesterday. Let's hear that audio.
4: Why are you now telling me what you're telling me?
5: Because I wanted to get the truth out.
4: Do you want to apologize to his family?
5: No, I didn't do nothing. I didn't do nothing to his family.
4: Who shot Tupac?
5: The keeper for the cold in the streets. He just came from the backseat, bro.
2: Wow.
0: Listen. So the defense is arguing that it's mostly fiction, pointing to a 30-year gap, missing evidence, and unreliable witnesses. But Davis, who is 63, faces life in prison if convicted. He waived his right to jury sentencing, so a judge would decide his sentence.
2: Wow. And the craziest part about it is I feel like it was way more people involved in the murder of Tupac, but a lot of those people have since like passed.
1: Yeah.
2: You know what I'm saying? You kind of left holding the smoking gun.
1: All right. Hey, listen. Some of the fans have passed. My God, it's 30 years.
2: Not some of the fans.
1: It's 30 years later.
2: Thanks.
1: Okay. Marie, thank you very much. Listen, if somebody is trying to find you, how do they find It's Only Entertainment? How do they find you?
0: Listen, you can follow us on It's Only Entertainment everywhere on social media, Facebook, Instagram, Twitter. And you can also check us out on itsonlyentertainment.net. I am Marie David. You can follow me on _MarieDavid on all social media platforms.
1: Y'all make sure you do that. Make sure you follow this woman. She knows everything there is to know about entertainment. Thank you so much for joining us. You guys clap it up for Miss Marie David. It's Only Entertainment.
2: All right. Marie.
0: Hey, thank you, family. It's always a pleasure.
1: It's Dee Dee in the morning.
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10: Well, I sure hope you enjoyed the sunshine and the quiet, dry weather. Sure, it was still warm, and it's going to be a little bit warmer on Wednesday with a couple of spotty showers and thunderstorms, but a cold front on Thursday brings us more scattered showers and storms and more heat and humidity. This forecast is brought to you by McNabb Center. If you're experiencing a mental health emergency, drop in to the McNabb Center's Empath Unit, which is so much better than waiting in the chaos of an emergency room. That's your latest forecast. I'm meteorologist Mike Witcher from the East Tennessee Weather Center, and remember to always get the latest forecast weather updates with the East Tennessee Weather.
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0: Please. Okay, I'm sorry.
1: Damn.
0: Good morning. It's Didi in the morning. Hold on. The reason why I said it, because JJ just said, he goes, Didi, I want to talk about, I got to get men to stop, you say begging, right?
1: Begging so much, man. It's not healthy. It doesn't look good. Your percentage of a man goes down. Mm. When you out here begging for things out here, man, stop begging, man. Man, you know, stand up on your own two feet with your chest out. Stop begging for a lot of things. Like, stop begging for attention from women.
0: Mm.
1: You shouldn't have to beg for attention, man. If you got to double text or you got to chase and beg for replies, man, it's not a good look for men.
2: Hey, hold on.
1: It's not. Don't beg. Come on now, talk to me then.
2: Let's rewind a little bit. I really don't feel like double texting is begging.
1: You don't?
2: I don't feel like double texting is. Did he side-eyed me so hard?
1: If you double text and she's not replying to you, though.
2: If you triple text, quadruple text, then yes. But I feel like sometimes if it's like just a double text, like if I say good morning and I don't get nothing back, later on in the day, I'd be like, hey, what's going on?
0: Uh-uh.
2: I don't think...
0: The that way sounds she like, looking I'm at me. Begging you. That's what it sounds like, you begging.
2: What?
0: Begging.
2: That's insane. Maybe I'm doing it wrong then.
1: Yeah, I think you're doing a little wrong,
2: damn,
1: man. I think your value declines.
0: Mm,
1: your value declines, especially if she's not responding. You know, then, you know, we beg for that then. We beg for respect. Stop begging for respect, man. If she disrespects you, man, that's a sign to walk away.
0: Mm.
1: Man, walk away and let her change, man. Do not beg for respect, man. Thanks. Respect should be given freely. It's not worth having.
2: Mm. Do you think respect should be earned?
0: Yes.
1: Yes.
2: You think respect should be earned?
0: I think it's earned.
2: Yeah, I think it's earned.
0: Hey, although, you know, that's been a question people ask all the time.
2: Yeah.
0: And the question would be, do you think it is respect just given?
2: Right.
0: Or
2: is it
0: do
2: inherited?
0: They earn?
2: Like, yeah. is it like just inherent respect, or is it like you have to actually earn my respect?
0: See, I'm one of those kind of people that I'm going to give you respect out the gate. I'm going to
1: yes, absolutely.
0: Unless you do something
1: yeah,
0: that becomes
1: yeah.
0: so disrespectful now that I lose yeah. respect for you,
1: right,
0: then,
1: right.
0: then it's over.
1: Like, your respect going to start high.
0: Yeah.
1: Now, it can easily decline.
0: Right.
1: Depends
0: or
1: on
0: you,
1: the
0: you can add more coins to the respect.
1: Ooh, I didn't think about it.
0: Think about it. You know, it's
1: extra
0: almost like a video
1: credit.
0: Game. You get extra credit. Ding, ding, ding, ding, ding. And now you're like, oh, he got a lot of credits to
1: you,
0: so
1: yeah,
0: you'd
1: be like, okay, he got an extra man.
0: Or you could do some, what is it called? Demerits, demotions or whatever.
2: Yeah, demoted. You get demerits.
1: And it can decline, man. You know, don't beg for respect. Don't beg for sex.
2: Oh,
1: I don't
2: yeah.
1: think you should beg for sex.
2: That's a big
1: Never
2: one.
1: Never put pressure on the woman for intimacy.
0: Mm-hmm.
2: Facts.
1: Yeah, you know, man, it should be.
0: Because y'all done it.
1: Yeah.
0: No, you done it, JJ. I know you
1: mean,
0: have.
1: I mean. Hey, man.
2: Hey, man.
0: I know JJ had.
1: Hey, it was 3 o'clock that morning, man. She was looking fine.
0: And what you be like, let me in.
1: Man, come on now. You the last one in the club.
2: What in the
1: you
2: hell?
1: You the last one in the club. But, you know, it kills the attraction, though.
2: Yeah,
0: if you beg. Okay.
1: If you be out here begging, man. And then the one thing I would never beg for is loyalty.
0: Mm-hmm.
1: Either 100%. You got it, either you got it or you don't.
0: Would you beg for a woman to stay with you?
1: Beg?
0: Mm-hmm. Like, please don't leave, baby. Please, please, please don't leave me.
1: It depends on how bad I messed up.
2: Did I mess up? Yeah.
0: You do some begging?
1: If I did something real bad, I'm going to have to beg now. Because especially if I know I do not want to lose you.
0: Mm-hmm.
1: Yeah, I'm going to get on that knee. I'm going to buy you something.
2: Oh, God.
1: Yeah, I'm going to buy you something, man. You know, I'm not going to be out here begging. I'm not going to beg for your time. I'm going to tell you that now.
0: Okay.
1: Now, if you don't want to give me your time, and I'm showing, giving you great signs that I want to spend time mm-hmm. with you mm-hmm. and you're not vibing with me like that, I'm not for the bed for your time.
2: That's a real
1: like, hey man, it's too much what they say, it's too many fish in
0: the sea.
1: Mm-hmm. I just throw my reel back out there.
2: I know that's right.
1: I'm talking about with the same bait.
0: You ain't gonna get nothing
1: with the same bait, man. So fellas, man, we just gotta stop all this bed. I'm not gonna beg for your love.
0: Mm.
1: I'm not gonna beg for love, man. If you either you wanna love me or you don't.
0: Mm-hmm.
1: It's just that damn simple. Diddy, do you love me?
0: I love you, JJ.
1: Oh, God.
2: Oh, my God.
0: Oh, God.
1: I can't believe you just lied to me.
0: Let me beg you not to take that to heart now.
1: See, that's what I'm talking about right there, man. So, yeah, man, again, fellas, man, I need y'all to keep your chest out, stand your own two feet with your head up, and, man, and just don't beg.
0: Don't beg for nothing.
1: Mm-hmm. Don't beg for nothing.
0: Unless you just get in trouble.
1: Yeah.
0: All right. That's what you said. Unless you get in trouble.
1: Yeah, if it's 3 o'clock in the morning, man, you messed up, man. You know, I want to come back in the house.
0: You gonna beg? All right. He's saying don't beg, but beg at certain times.
1: There you go.
0: Got it. It's Dee Dee in the morning.
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1: Okay, good morning, Dee Dee in the morning. Time for us to get right into the hot topics because Rick Ross out here trolling 50 Cent again. Now y'all got to hear what he's saying about that. But we also got to talk about the 12-year-old that was adopted and had a foster family. Anybody hear the story about the 12-year-old and the foster family, how they had to kick her out?
2: No.
1: Let's get into this. Here we go.
3: Situations get sticky.
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0: Hot Topics. Only on Dee Dee in the morning.
1: Here's what scares me. I saw a movie and it was called, oh my gosh, Orphan. Anybody seen that movie? It's a scary movie called Orphan where a family goes and adopts a little girl. Mm. And then later on, they find out she's not a little girl. She's a grown-ass woman.
2: Stop playing.
5: I feel like I done seen that either on like Amazon or Tubi.
1: Yeah, it's called Orphan.
5: Yeah.
1: That's what made me not want to adopt. You know, me and my husband, we have no kids. And I thought about adoption, but I got scared when I saw Orphan. Well, it's come true. A woman in her late 30s now has been convicted after posing as an abused 12-year-old girl and living with a foster family for more than a year.
2: How old is she?
1: She's in her late 30s.
2: Big grown ass.
1: She was convicted after posing as a 12-year-old girl and living with a foster family for roughly 14 months. They said her name is Amanda Maria Sousa.
5: How in the hell do you find... First of all, how do you have the boldness to do this?
1: Here's what they
5: said. How you find out.
1: She's from Brazil. She reportedly used a high-pitched childlike voice and told the family she had escaped an abusive past.
5: Mm-mm.
1: I'm looking at a picture of her big grown ass. There is no way they thought she was 12.
5: Really?
1: You look at the picture, JJ.
2: Well, no. It'd be some big ass 12-year-olds around here in the world now.
1: Okay. Now.
2: Yeah.
1: This one here, this lady here looks like.
2: Oh, no.
1: Yeah, thank you.
2: You don't
1: her?
2: Think so?
1: I got to post that Dee Dee in the morning on our Instagram. Y'all got to see this woman. There is no way they thought she was 12.
2: I know you lying. I give her a pass. She can look 12.
1: She looks like an angry woman that goes up to the school to get her own kid out of school. You ain't 12.
5: She look like she got a 12-year-old.
1: Right. Y'all, she's late 30s. Was living with a foster family.
2: Hell no. Yeah, looking at this woman here, I don't see 12 in her. No, not at all.
6: And this foster family, were they blind?
2: Right.
5: They wanted to be fooled.
6: Was one of their eyes lazy?
1: They had a lazy eye. A wandering eye.
6: Damn. They had two Forrest Whitakers.
2: Okay. Shut up.
1: Right. Okay. Listen, okay. Thank God it was only two, though, right?
2: Yeah, for real.
1: JJ said two Forrest Whitakers. Thank God it wasn't three.
2: Three.
1: All right. Woo-wee. Hey, let's talk about Rick Ross. What's he doing now with 50 Cent?
5: Man, so yeah, Rick Ross and 50 Cent, they've been involved in this whole little beef thing that's been going on. Now, Rick Ross is talking about 50 Cent saying that you can't be of a certain age and try to rap. Ross is saying, the only reason why you saying that because your music trash.
7: I saw Curtis Jackson get on, say he ain't doing no more music, boom, boom, and it makes sense for the music he make. He could run whatever, whatever. But Bun B just hit the stage. The South won't let Bun B stop rapping. If Pimp C was alive, we wouldn't let Pimp C stop rapping. They could put out albums till they 85. That's how I go. When the streets love you and the culture need you and you bring something that can't be duplicated. Fuck what your age is.
1: Mm. There he go, always being serious. I want him to order a two-piece and a biscuit. Does he order just like that?
5: He probably do.
1: Because he talks like that all the time.
6: And make sure you put two more honeys in the bag.
5: It's the rosé way.
1: It's a lot.
5: It's the rosé way.
1: Thank you.
6: Rick Who's Ross. Winning this beef right now? 50 or... I think Rick Ross is leading a little bit.
1: I do too. I think
6: he's leading right now.
5: I just think Rick Ross just says a lot. He just talking.
1: They don't make no sense. It ain't even based in fact.
5: And 50 ain't even really addressing it. He like, bro, I ain't worried about you.
2: Right.
1: Yeah, you're right.
5: So I guess if that's what you consider winning, then yes, but... I don't know, man. I think if 50 do come out and say something against Ross and drop some bombs, it's going to be some bombs.
1: It's going to be over.
5: Ooh. Oh, my God.
1: Yeah. I think he's coming with some bombs on somebody. I think the Harris family is who he's working on. I believe we're getting ready to get a documentary.
6: Yeah, because he took an L on that one big time.
1: And he's quiet. And he's
6: quiet. Yeah.
5: It's that cancer.
1: Kodak Black, I'm hearing some stories going on with Kodak. What is it?
5: Well, so Kodak's attorney is now speaking out about the whole Lil Durk case that's going on. They had day three of the trial with Lil Durk and everything. And people on the trial are saying that Lil Durk is telling.
1: So Lil Durk is the rapper out of Chicago.
5: Right.
1: That is accused of what? Hiring somebody? Or
5: yeah,
1: something?
5: Murder for hire of a rapper by the name of Lil Pab.
1: Okay.
5: Right? Or Lil Tim. He basically is saying, they're saying that he set up the murder for that to happen to this guy. And now there's a lawyer saying that, wait, Durk might not be snitching.
8: Here's what's interesting about this case is the headlines today are Dirk snitches on Vonnie. What they're saying is Dirk is essentially blaming everything on Vonnie. He's essentially snitching on the snitch. This guy Vonnie went in. I guess he was Dirk's right-hand man. He went in and spilled his guts, said that he bought tickets. He drove around with these guys, took pictures with them, showed them where to go, bought the guns, all these other allegations that he admitted to. But he says, but Dirk made me do it. And Dirk and trial is saying, hey, I don't know what this guy's talking about. He takes the blame for all this stuff because rightfully so, that's what he did. I didn't have anything to do with it. I didn't pay anybody. I didn't tell him to do that. That was none of my business what was going on with this guy, Vonnie. Listen, this is going to be an interesting case. This is day one, really, of real deal evidence.
2: Yeah. It's a prime example, man. Trouble is easy to get into, but hard to get out of.
6: Yes, it is.
2: Yeah, pride can be a terrible thing, man.
1: But murder for hire. All right, we'll see what happens with that. Hey, listen, those right there are your hot topics. Coming up, we got $1,000 for you next. It's Didi in the morning. All right, it's Wednesday. It's Didi in the morning. I got to find out what's trending this early in the morning because I saw that he was here. He backed that car in. That means I must be talking about Trey G.
6: One and only.
1: Yeah, Trey G is here to tell us what's trending with Trey.
2: Hey, they say the decline on hip-hop is real. Right now. Yeah, they say in the early 2000s, around 65% of songs on the Billboard Hot 100 charts were hip-hop and R&B songs. They say now only about 21% of songs on the hip-hop on the Billboard charts are hip-hop and R&B songs. So this conversation about is hip-hop declining, is it kind of like in regression? I think it does kind of have some legs. Mm-hmm.
1: I agree.
2: We got to have a serious conversation on how we get hip-hop back in a good place in space.
1: Because if we would just release some good hip-hop.
2: Well, that's true.
1: That's the problem.
2: I feel like that's easier said than done these days, though.
1: I know, unfortunately.
2: Yeah. And you can't be 60 doing hip-hop now. It's just a whole bunch of crazy.
1: Yeah, a lot of rules now. All right, hey, listen. Coming up, we got the five things you need to know to start your day next. It's Didi in the morning.
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9: I'm Esther Dillard with BIN News Now. It's been more than 2 weeks without power for many families in the predominantly black city of Gary, Indiana.
10: There's no gas, no power, nowhere to go.
9: NBC News reports Governor Mike Braun is now demanding a state investigation into NIPSCO, saying the utility failed to prepare for the storm that ripped through the city on August 11th. NIPSCO says it will cooperate. Seattle's mayor has announced a nationwide search for a new police chief. Former chief Sean Barnes, who is black, resigned last month following a mass shooting at the Seattle Center. Barnes was criticized for being out of town too often. And New Orleans residents will honor more than 1,000 lives lost in Hurricane Katrina in 2005. This Saturday, officials will lead the annual Katrina March through the Lower Ninth Ward. Get BIN News Now on demand 24/7 on the iHeartRadio app.
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0: morning and welcome to the show. It is Wednesday, August 26, 2026. Good morning to Trey G.
1: Good morning, good morning.
0: And good morning to comedian J.J. Williamson.
2: Good morning, good morning, good morning, good people.
0: Hope everybody had a fabulous night last night. Hope y'all had some wonderful dreams.
2: I did.
0: You did? Oh, dang.
2: I had an amazing dream.
0: All right, I don't want to hear it.
2: No, yes, you do.
0: No, I don't. Let's get right to the... Let's get to the...
3: Five, four, three, two, one.
4: The five things you need to know right now on DD in the morning.
0: All right.
2: It was really good.
0: Oh, God.
2: It was amazing.
0: No. Too good. Hey, can we talk about this? Y'all saw the Michigan Democratic Senate nominee. His name is Abdul El Sayed. You guys saw this where he was on Fox News and he was on the Jesse Waters show. Man, this interview got crazy, but he said something that was so real. He finally just said to the guy who hosted Jesse Waters, he's like, you don't want to have a real conversation with me. You don't want to talk about real things. Take a listen.
5: So again, like Jesse, you have not asked me one time about the issues that people actually care about in Michigan. You don't want to talk about gas prices. You don't want to talk about groceries. You don't want to talk about healthcare. You don't want to talk about this stupid trade war that's about to destroy Michigan's
6: economy. We spent the whole interview talking about that stuff.
5: That is destroying our own military. You don't seem to want to talk about any of those things. You want to bring up all this culture war that, you know, I'm not here to fight a culture war.
6: We talked about the war. We talked about gas prices and the Green New Deal, okay? If you want to do an interview,
5: I'll call them up every time.
6: You can do the interview,
5: you
6: okay?
5: Ask me like,
0: man, but he got mad. He was like, you asking me all this other stuff. By the way, he is also saying that the Trump administration is targeting him for his Muslim faith.
1: Oh, really?
0: That's what he is saying.
1: Oh,
0: yeah.
1: Wow.
0: But anyway, he was on Fox and it was one-sided, but he was like, let's bring up some real issues. Let's talk about something real.
1: When they be having them conversations on Fox, CNN, MSNBC, it's almost like the Atlanta Housewives.
0: Yeah.
1: It's
0: they get nasty,
1: like,
0: don't they?
1: Oh, boy. They
0: nasty.
1: Get low, boy.
0: But anyway, he's pushing through, and I like this guy, so let's see what happens.
2: We're going to see what's happening. Well, ladies and gentlemen, let's show some love to the WNBA star herself, Angel Reese. Mm. Angel Reese just broke a WNBA record. Man, she had 26 rebounds in one single game.
0: Damn.
2: Let me say it again. 26 men don't even do that right there.
1: Damn.
2: Not no 26 in a game. So shout out to her, man. She just broke the single record, man, for the most rebounds in the season.
0: Great.
2: Man, and she broke another record. She has the most rebounds in 37 games. She had 458 rebounds through 37 games, just past Aja Wilson, who set the mark in 2024 in 38 games.
0: Hmm. Angel Reese, clearly, no one else is jumping for that ball. Angel got it.
2: God damn it. Is she out there juggling the basketball? getting all these damn rebounds? So shout out to her, man. You know, she had a double-double, man. You know, she can't shoot worth a damn.
0: Damn.
2: But she is very impactful in the game, man.
0: Alrighty.
2: She can't shoot worth a damn.
0: But she can hustle. That's basically what he said.
1: I know that's right.
0: I
1: know that's right. All right, can we talk about AI and music again real quick? You know, the other day we were talking about Jimmy Iovine and Dr. Dre.
2: Right.
1: They were basically saying that they don't have an issue with having AI and music. They say if you do have an issue, it's just because you're not creative. Well, another hip-hop legend is actually speaking out about it, DJ Quick. He is actually kind of combating what Dr. Dre said. He said that AI and music should not be a thing.
7: It's a total violation of culture. It's appropriation. You can't recreate somebody that's still here doing what they do. Don't use my stuff, because I know I watch AI programs on YouTube and they mispronounce words. You know what I mean? It's this. Mm-hmm. It ain't ready yet. It ain't human. It just ain't.
8: Not human.
7: Keep this human. I'd rather have bad human material than good AI material. How about that? It's.
1: Mm. Mm.
2: Oh, wow.
1: I kind of agree with him. Even though Dr. Dre them are legends in the game, and I am kind of curious to see what they do with AI and music.
2: Right.
1: I don't want to hear AI with music, man. Just keep it pure. Mm. Just keep it pure.
2: I'm down with the pure.
1: Yeah. Can we also talk about Northwest? She is speaking out saying that she wants to get a specific piercing that Kanye and Kim will not allow her to get just yet. She has a couple different piercings as we speak already.
0: What kind of piercing? Because I did see where she's on the front of something. some magazine, y'all, this child.
1: Yeah, she's doing interviews and stuff like that. It's not that bad of a piercing. She says she wants to get her bridge pierced.
0: Oh, okay.
1: The bridge of her nose. Okay. Yeah, the bridge of her nose, so here.
2: Oh, my God.
1: JJ looked disgusting. She wants to get the bridge.
2: I got my skin crawling.
1: Yeah, but they said they would not. Yeah, they would not allow it. So Northwest is kind of opening up a little bit, though.
0: She is. I did see that. She's on the front of, I think it's Dazed magazine, and she was talking about how she has no interest in boys. She has no interest in vaping or doing bad stuff.
1: She says she want to work at Starbucks for her first job, too.
0: Isn't that great? Wow. So she's a regular kid. Okay.
2: So she's still trying to find herself, I guess. Yeah. I ain't mad at that.
0: Even though she appears grown.
2: Grown as hell.
0: Don't she? All right, listen, there you go. Those right there are your five. We need somebody to play our $1,000 minute game. So we got cash this morning. All you got to do is answer 10 questions correctly, and you can win this money right now at 833-TALK-TO-DIDI.
2: That's 833-825-5233.
0: It's DIDI in the morning.
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1: This your boy Soulja Boy, tell him. This girl said she got a dome. She about to make a hip swing all night.

0: out. 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
1: out. All right, it's Dee Dee in the morning. We're going to play our $1,000 minute game. We do have us a contestant standing by. All right, before we get to it, I got to ask this question, though, because they said this. The average man, they said, cuts himself shaving. How many times a year, y'all think?
2: A year?
1: Yeah, how many times a year do you think you cut yourself shaving?
2: 12 months, man. I'm going to say twice a month, so.
1: Damn. You cut your, hold on a second.
2: I don't. I'm just thinking the average man. Mm-hmm. I'm going to say about at least 20 times.
1: 20 times? What'd you say, Trey?
3: I'll say 11.
1: No. They say 5 times a year.
3: Damn,
1: the average man cuts himself shaving 5 times. Do y'all cut yourself shaving anymore? Any of you guys?
3: Nah.
1: You don't? You don't anymore,
3: who,
1: but you used to.
3: Who's sitting there? Ain't no anymore used to. None,
1: you never cut yourself shaving?
3: No. Oh. At the barbershop, they edge me up and do all that.
1: Okay.
2: Nah, they didn't cut me.
1: Have they?
3: Nah, for real.
4: What?
1: No.
2: Yeah, and don't. And what's crazy, they don't even tell you.
1: Uh-uh.
2: You don't know till you get the mirror.
1: Oh, and they have that little, I like where I used to see the napkin on you, or like a tissue.
2: Right, and then this was they do, they'll cut you and put that little alcohol right there on that little stain.
3: Like, that's what it be.
2: What was that?
3: Yeah. They'll
1: cut you.
3: Now you be sitting like,
2: Yeah, buddy. They need to use something else because that alcohol right there, that ain't doing
1: it. But y'all never cut yourself, like when you first started trying to shave or anything?
3: I've never tried to shave like that before.
1: Wow, that's so interesting. Okay.
3: I ain't never tried. You know, you got to put that lather and stuff on there, and then you got to take the razor.
1: That?
3: I ain't never did that.
1: Oh, wow.
2: Nah, I don't
1: that's
2: do that
1: interesting.
2: Either.
1: Hell no. You don't lather up?
2: No. I seen my dad cut himself, though. I'm like, man, you need another band-aid.
5: It's time to boss up with a bang. You got the answers. We got that brain. $1,000 all for you with the $1,000 Minute Game. Exclusively on Dee Dee in the Morning.
1: Hey, good morning. Who's this?
6: Yes, good morning. This is Brandon.
1: Hey, Brandon, how are you?
2: B.
6: I'm doing well.
1: All right. Hey, Brandon, I was asking the guys this question. You ever cut yourself shaving?
6: No.
1: No, and that's something. So men don't cut themselves shaving ever.
3: I don't think men do it like that as commonly. Yeah. Brandon, have you ever used like the straight razor method? Is that what it is, right? The straight razor?
6: Yeah, no, sir. I've never.
1: You've never
3: see
1: done
3: what I'm
1: it? So only what? The barbers will use it?
2: Yeah, barbers.
6: Correct.
1: Yeah. Mm-hmm. All right. They cut you? Hey, they cut you, Brandon?
6: Never.
1: Never.
2: Dang, you lucky.
3: Bet not. He said, bet not. You ain't get no tilt. Brandon, you ain't never did the hot towel when you go to the barbershop?
6: Yeah, for sure.
3: I know that's right.
1: Yeah. Who's the hot towel? Where the hot towel go?
3: See, that's something you don't need to know about.
2: We ain't worried about it. That's for us.
1: What y'all be doing with that hot towel?
2: Well, no, then again, you might need it. Yeah, no, my bad. You right.
1: You know what?
2: Yeah, they going to pull around your mustache, your goatee that you have, and then it's going to be easier to remove.
3: Shut up.
2: I can only imagine them laying Dee Dee back. To
1: and
2: shave.
1: Shut
3: up.
1: All right, let's spin this wheel and get Brandon some extra cash. Here we go.
5: DG.
7: JJ from the Sip.
8: Trey G.
7: JJ from the Sip.
8: No bonus.
1: Oh, no.
2: You know what, Brandon? You don't need no damn bonus. You can get this $1,000, man. I believe in you, brother.
6: Yes,
2: now,
6: sir.
2: Look, if you don't know the answer, please say pass. If we got time, trust me, we're going to come back to it, all right?
6: Sounds good. Yes, sir.
2: Let's get this early morning money. How many siblings do you have?
6: One.
2: Can you spell the word sibling?
6: S-I-B-I-L-I-N-G.
2: Uh-uh. Which chess piece can move in an L shape?
6: Pass.
2: Okay. How old is Ray J?
6: 39, 40, 41, 42, 43, 44, 45.
2: There it is. 46. True or false? That's... Humans have walked on Mars.
6: True.
2: Uh-uh. Mm-hmm.
6: False.
2: All right. What was the fourth question I asked you? Number four.
6: How old is Ray J?
2: There it is. How many dots are on a pair of dice?
6: 30, 24, 28, 26.
2: We'll come back to it. What is the smallest U.S. state by area?
6: Pass.
2: Okay. What gas do humans breathe in to survive?
6: Oxygen.
2: There it is. Adult cat has how many teeth?
6: 16, 14, 12.
2: All right, spell siblings.
1: Hold on a second.
6: Oh,
1: that cat be gnawing on his cat food,
2: you.
1: Huh?
2: 30? Damn.
3: 14?
2: Damn. He needs to go to, is there such thing as a cat dentist?
1: He needs some veneers.
2: I'll tell you. God damn.
1: Okay. Hey, listen, you got 4 out of 10. 4 out of 10. Here's what you missed. Spell the word siblings, S-I-B-L-I-N-G-S. Mm-hmm. You missed this one right here. Which chess piece can move in an L shape? The knight.
2: Yep.
1: Let me see. True or false? Humans have walked on Mars. That was false. How many dots on a pair of dice? 42.
3: Yo.
1: What is the smallest U.S. state by area? Rhode Island. And then how adult cats have how many teeth? They have 30.
3: The juice. 30.
1: Mm-hmm.
6: All right.
1: They got a mouth full of teeth, don't they? All right, so 4 out of 10. You're going to get $10 every correct answer. If we add it up, it's $40. But, you know, we don't let anybody leave our show with less than $50 given to you, all right? $50. All right. Congratulations, Brandon. Why don't you tell everybody the show that gave you a shot at $1,000?
6: Edie in the morning.
1: Football is back, and something big is coming on September 2nd. 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
0: Good morning. The police are out with a stalled truck. It's over to the side, but there's some flashing lights here in North Knoxville. It's going to be on 75 southbound near Callahan. Again, a little bit heavy down through there here in the last few minutes as it builds down from Campbell County into Anderson County. Some school buses are out here, and some school bus pickup zones are going to get busy here pretty soon. Give yourself extra travel time. Hey, bridal season is winding down, so stop by and see them today at Fountain City Jewelers, located in the heart of Fountain City next to Litton's. I'm Commander Chuck. You're on time traffic.
4: Happy Wednesday. It's going to be a little bit hotter, a little bit more humid today with forecast highs topping out near 90. We also have a chance for some scattered showers and thunderstorms, mainly across the mountains and southern valley. 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That's your latest forecast. I'm meteorologist Mike Witcher from the East Tennessee Weather Center. And remember to always get the latest forecast weather updates with the East Tennessee Weather app.
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0: the morning.
1: So, Brian, you hit us up and you said you wanted to make your mom mad, right?
2: That's right.
1: All right, what are you going to tell your mom?
2: I'm going to tell her that my ex-wife came back from Germany and she's trying to steal custody back from me.
1: Okay.
3: Hello?
2: Mom.
3: What?
2: You here?
3: Yeah.
2: I'm going to end up going to jail. For real. I'm going to jail today.
3: Why?
2: Rita. Rita came back, right? And so
3: right.
2: She has this paperwork from the German government basically saying that America didn't technically have jurisdiction, so there's no way they can decide where she's going to be and who has custody.
3: What?
2: They're here right and now.
3: Hello?
1: Hello, hello, ma'am. Who is this?
3: This is his mother. What's going on?
1: Hi, Mrs. Ward. This right here is Mrs. Gay from the Child Protective Services here. The reason why we are here is that there has been a case filed over there in Germany. Sprechen Sie Deutsch, ma'am?
3: No.
1: Nein? Well, there's been a filing and a complaint over in Germany. And it looks like Bryant, we're going to have to take him to jail.
3: But the judge gave him custody here, so.
1: No disrespect to you, your son, or the judge, but it has been looked upon in the Germany that it has been a kidnapping.
3: But they didn't take her to jail when it was considered kidnapping when she was.
1: Ma'am, here. I don't think you heard what I said. She's from Germany. She was born in Germany.
4: Let's just go.
3: Your child is. That. I was
1: you're not understanding what.
3: Born.
1: No, you're not.
3: No,
1: but
3: no,
1: I,
3: no.
1: Let me tell you something,
3: okay,
1: ma'am.
3: I'm
1: tell the damn truth. You are aiding and abetting a criminal.
3: I just simply asked you a question.
1: Would you please go talk to this bitch?
3: Just let me talk to him. I was telling him to cooperate and do whatever y'all are telling him.
1: What's your name, ma'am?
3: My name is Sheba.
1: Sheba. Like the queen of Sheba? I got to tell you, I got a dog named Sheba. You must look like a dog. Damn it.
3: What?
1: Sheba, this right here is a prank
5: Hi.
1: Call. You on the Mad Minute?
0: Get in on the fun and prank call someone you know. Tell us how at DeeDeeMakesMeLaugh.com.
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3: All right, listen, it's Dee Dee in the morning. Guys, here we go. Yes, we got to get into the hot topics.
4: Okay.
3: And we got to talk about Kwanzaa Jones. And yeah. I know you guys are all going, who? Who is Kwanzaa Jones, Dee Dee? Is she in the WNBA? Mm-mm.
4: Did she get drafted?
3: No. Uh-uh. Is she an actress? No. No. But you're going to know her name, Kwanzaa Jones. We got to tell you who she is. Let's go.
0: Crazy, scary, and hilarious. Hot topics.
5: Give them what they ask for.
0: Only on Dee Dee in the morning.
3: Before we get to Kwanzaa Jones and who she is and that dope ass name, let's talk about Gary, Indiana. Y'all saw the mayor. The mayor of the city now is saying, yes, they are 100% being neglected.
6: This is, to me, it feels like neglect. Do you think that some of that neglect comes from or is happening, if you feel that way? It may be in part because Gary is a black working class city.
7: 100%. I believe the a couple things are at play here. During the middle of the restoration process, the utility company, and full transparency, 15 years, I worked for that company, so I know about the process. They were releasing the updates of restoration, and Gary was not listed on that restoration list. Gary is the largest geographic footprint of a city that we have, not population wise, but geographic footprint. And that was the moment that the extreme frustration came out from the public, because it would appear that we're being forgotten when you don't list out the actual restoration time frame.
3: Mm-hmm.
8: Wow.
3: Because it's been weeks, right? You guys know, yeah. They've been weeks.
4: Almost a month, yeah. Mm-hmm.
8: Which is insane, because when you think about the modern times that we live in, they update you about everything. You have a power outage, they update you of how they working on it and when it might be back on. You have a cable outage, they update you on that. You would think that if you had an electrical citywide outage, they would say, hey, we are trying to get resources out to you. Like communication.
3: Right,
8: you
3: know? And they're lacking that.
8: And then you got AI supposed to make everything easy. Why you ain't got no AI system for that? You.
3: Well, they're going to make it a smart city. That's what they say. I'm telling you, that's the conspiracy on it.
8: Insane.
3: Hey, let's talk about Kwanzaa Jones.
4: Yeah,
3: please,
4: Kwanzaa
3: tell
4: Jones, ladies and gentlemen. I mean, out the blue, we heard that name. We're like, who?
3: Kwanzaa.
4: We thought that was Mike Jones. Who?
8: Shut up.
4: Kwanzaa Jones, man. They got to be kin. Well, you know what? She made some history. Female that owns a baseball team.
9: You all may be wondering, how does this work? Like, not the mic, this work. This work. And when we are all in, and you all heard the song as we walked in, we are all in. It's not lip service. If you heard it, we gonna win. We gonna win. We gonna win. Win it all. We hope it's sooner rather than later. Can I ask you all to smile and say cheese, please? We're super excited. Oh, thank you all.
10: We'd like to...
4: Hey, man, when I saw the press conference, man, I mean, she's full of energy, man. Mm-hmm. I mean, she came out the blue. Kwanzaa Jones, now, she's from L.A. She got an education at Princeton University. Mm-hmm. Mm-hmm. She was an investor, singer, songwriter. Now she's a co-owner of the San Diego Padres, which is a really great organization, man. They got a great team, man. Yeah. Got some great Hall of Fame players that play, you know, all-stars and everything. So,
8: I'm sure them players, they sitting there looking at their press conference like, all right now. You got a lot of energy.
3: I believe her husband is a billionaire, right? I think he's a billionaire, and I believe he is Hispanic.
8: They co-own the team,
3: though. But when I saw that, Kwanzaa Jones now is the owner of a Major League Baseball team, black woman. I said,
8: come on now.
3: Girl.
8: Hey, what they be saying, Kwanzaa got her something new.
3: Yeah.
8: And I don't mean the team.
3: Okay.
8: You hear me? Go watch the movie now. Mm-hmm. So got her something new.
3: She sure did. Got her something new, and he's a billionaire, and they got a team. Before you better get, hey, ladies, you hear what he's saying? Try something new. Hey, real quick, let's talk about, I thought that's what you said. Wendy Williams, let's talk about her.
8: Yeah, so Wendy Williams has this documentary coming out, and there's a guy on social media who basically is saying Wendy was blindsided by the whole documentary thing because her former producer is actually the one that's coming out with the documentary.
11: There's a new documentary, 3-part documentary, about Wendy Williams, her life, her show, the cultural impact of her show, and of course, the ending of the show. It's set to air sometime in 2027. Well, her former executive producer and her former friend, Suzanne, is spearheading this project. But apparently, Wendy Williams has no involvement in the project at all. Okay, she says that, according to the source, she doesn't talk to Suzanne. She's not involved. And when the source was asked, is she at least getting paid? It was crickets. The source called it a disgusting and very sketchy situation.
3: I saw something where Wendy was, I guess it was like, was it last week or earlier this week, where she was walking into a building and they stopped her and they asked her and she said, they said it's just three words. She said, I want out.
8: Really?
3: Yeah.
8: The fact that you can make a documentary about somebody's life and they don't get any kind of residual money from that.
3: That, well, I mean, look, criminal. We saw it with 50 Cent and Diddy.
8: Well, sure. Yeah, yeah, yeah. 100%. But it's still, yeah. I just feel like you should get something
3: for
8: it.
3: You should get something. But even her situation to me is beyond the fact that you're doing a documentary. Can they get her out of this conservatorship with somebody controlling her money who ain't related to her?
8: It seems like she's being taken advantage of all the way around the clock.
3: It's weird.
8: That's what it seemed like.
3: All right. Hey, listen, those are your hot topics. Coming up next hour, Trey G wants to talk about how you've been baited and switched and probably didn't even know it, y'all. That's on the way. It's DD in the morning.
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1: Good morning. T-Dot's out here. We're finishing up a couple of earlier accidents as it starts to build with more volume southbound 75. Coming past the Caravel exit as you come out of Campbell County down into Anderson County. Already showing signs of building on that Solway Bridge headed into the Oak Ridge area. Stop and go already Pillsbury Parkway over the interstate. Shop local and save at Fountain City Jewelers, located in the heart of Fountain City, right next to Litton's. I'm Commander Chuck, your on-time traffic.
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0: Good Wednesday morning, Didi in the morning. We're all here and we appreciate you listening. I need to find Trey G right now to find out what's trending with Trey.
1: Hey, so what's trending, man? Some Big Mac news is trending. KFC is having some Big Mac news.
2: That's Big Mac.
1: Yeah, for sure. They say they are releasing at KFC a new Oreo chicken hamburger is what it's called.
0: A what?
1: A Oreo chicken.
0: From where?
1: Hamburger from KFC.
0: No.
1: I think at this point we kind of get a little out of control is what they.
2: Who in the hell on KFC decision board?
0: A toddler.
1: They say the bun is supposed to be made out of like crushed Oreos or something like that. If you look
0: toddler.
1: At it. Yeah.
0: Oh my God. Somebody, whoever's on the board must be 8.
1: Yeah.
0: And they were like, you know what? I'd like to have a hamburger with the Oreos.
1: Shut up.
0: It's a child with that kind of a taste bud.
1: It's crushed Oreo pieces into the bun. Uh-uh. It's supposed to release August 28th is when they say it come out.
0: See,
1: so.
0: The taste buds are that of a child.
2: Yeah, got to be.
1: It's going to start over. It's going to start overseas first and then maybe work its way here.
0: All right.
2: KFC going to want a playground next. Watch.
0: and a car. What is it? A clown out there.
2: A clown. Oh, Lord.
0: Hell. All right. Coming up next hour, Trey G wants to talk about how you've been baited and switched and you didn't even know it, you guys. It's Didi in the morning.
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4: I'm Bree Wood with BIN News Now. Michigan Senate candidate Abdul El Sayed is distancing himself from controversial comments made by online influencer Hassan Piker about American Jews and Israeli policies.
5: If the only answer that Mike Rogers and Donald Trump and J.D. Vance have to this economy is to point to me and say there are scary words associated with him, those scary words are not raising gas prices or keeping you from seeing your doctor.
4: On Fox News Monday night, El Sayed reaffirmed his commitment to the safety of Michigan's Jewish community. A new YouGov survey finds Americans remain divided on race relations. Most Black Americans say racism is still a major problem, while opinions differ sharply by political party on whether race relations have improved or worsened over the past decade. And New Orleans is preparing to mark the 21st anniversary of Hurricane Katrina. Community events this week include a memorial march in the Lower Ninth Ward as residents honor the more than 1,000 lives lost. Get BIN News Now on demand 24/7 on the iHeartRadio app.
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0: It's Dee Dee in the morning. Good morning. Listen, we need to have a conversation with Trey G. Trey G says we've all been bamboozled.
1: Mm-hmm.
0: Hoodwinked. Yeah. Mm-hmm.
2: Led astray.
0: I got you.
2: Come on, man. We ain't landing on Plymouth Rock.
0: Plymouth Rock what?
2: Landed on us.
0: All right. Quote that movie. Come
2: yes,
0: on
2: indeed.
0: Now. The great Denzel and Malcolm X.
3: Did they really, though? Did they really, though?
0: Okay, thanks, JJ.
2: Okay. I always got to have a conspiracy theory, yeah. Lord. No, so there are a bunch of conspiracy theories going around. There are also a bunch of scams, it feels like, going around in today's day and age, mm-hmm. right? There was a guy on social media who basically was talking about everything that we do nowadays, we pretty much got finessed into doing. They led us into it thinking, oh, you're getting a good deal. Oh, you're going to save money.
0: Oh, you mean like electing Donald Trump president?
2: Yes.
0: We thought we were getting, a lot of people, they thought they were getting a good deal.
3: Well, that's a bad deal right there. Terrible deal.
2: Similar to that, right?
0: Okay,
2: but they've gotten even closer. Oh. They done infiltrated your actual home.
0: What?
2: Your electronics.
0: You's a lie.
2: Yes, indeed. Your cell phone, your TV. Check this out. This guy made a really good point, and it almost kind of made me mad to actually give him his credit. Check this out.
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2: Come on.
0: Now, ain't that the truth?
2: Think about it, man.
0: It is. It's true.
2: All of those services were marketed to us as you're going to save money.
0: Right.
2: You're going to do this. You're going to do that.
0: And then they got greedy.
2: Yes.
0: They get greedy and they want more money.
2: Now it costs us even more money to use them. So I can go get the food my damn self.
3: I've been telling my son that same thing. Man, go around the damn corner.
2: Big facts. Yeah. And don't get me started on Uber and Lyft and all that mm-hmm. stuff, man. That stuff there is insane. The only one that I do have to say kept it real with the people mm-hmm. that's probably a godsend is Tubi.
0: Yeah, Tubi kept it
3: right now. Yeah, right now.
0: That's Tubi, why black people love us some
3: real.
0: Tubi.
2: Come
0: now.
2: On.
3: For real.
2: I ain't never heard Tubi say they going up on prices. I ain't never heard Tubi say you getting less for more.
0: Well, hold on a second. I'm going to tell you, it's two people who have always stayed true to themselves.
2: Who?
0: Tubi and then the Arizona Iced Tea. I just need to say
3: Arizona Iced Tea as well.
2: They do look out.
0: They remember, aren't they the 99 cent? That man was like, I'm not going up.
3: Yes. Tubi will let you upload your own stuff. and then call them like, you know, I just uploaded something. Hit you back like, okay.
2: Shut
3: right,
2: up.
3: Right. That's it.
2: Okay. Okay. You so
0: they're
2: stupid.
0: Like, thanks.
3: Yeah, appreciate it.
2: It almost makes you mad, though, how I feel like they finessed us.
0: I agree.
2: I know you are really big on the streaming platforms.
0: Yes. Yes.
2: That is basically the same as cable.
0: Well, hold on a second. He was right about Airbnb now.
2: Oh, my God.
0: Because we do a lot of Airbnb, and he's absolutely right. All the different service fees and the this and that. And,
2: what's the point?
0: And then he's right. You got to take your own trash out. You got to do your own.
3: Yeah,
0: so
3: you got to bring your own garbage bags.
0: Right.
3: Right.
0: Own sheets.
2: You got to worry about security when you go to those Airbnbs because a lot of people started to put cameras and stuff all around the house, in the house, all type of stuff, bro.
0: Like, I agree. They got us. We've been bamboozled.
2: How do we get out of this rat race that we
0: in? I don't know. What else we been? Hoodwinked.
2: Yeah. Led astray.
0: Mm-hmm. All of the above, everyone.
2: Yes,
0: that's how they got us. They got us.
2: But it's time to get out of the rat race.
0: I know.
2: Thank
0: you for that, Trey, for enlightening us and making us sad this morning all at the same time.
2: Don't get sad. Get mad.
0: You gave us reality this morning.
2: Don't get sad. Get mad.
0: You gave us reality. We be trying to escape it a little bit on this show.
2: Shut up.
0: We try to live in La La Land on this show.
2: No, player. Bring your head back down to Plymouth.
3: Yeah, I'm just gonna say they bring us back down.
2: Yeah. Bring you back down to Plymouth.
0: Plymouth Rock.
2: Yeah.
0: Okay. All right. It's Dee Dee in the morning.
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14: Good morning. Definitely more volume in the last few minutes. Coming down the interstate here on I-75 southbound as you come out of Campbell County, passing that Caramel exit all the way down into Anderson County as it builds on that Solway Bridge right now, trying to push into the Oak Ridge area. Stop and go already. 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I'm Commander Chuck. You're on time traffic.
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0: Good morning. It's Didi in the morning. All right, we need to have a dose of reality here on the show. We got it. Come on. I need y'all to get serious with me.
1: Oh,
0: and this
1: gosh.
0: Is not a conspiracy theory, although it is to a certain extent.
1: Then if you say that, it's going to be a conspiracy.
0: What would you do if the grid went down in America?
1: Ooh.
0: The grid, okay? And the reason why I say this, we're seeing water. We're hearing them where some of our water has been attacked.
1: Mm-hmm.
0: We're in a war right now. We don't know what they're getting ready to do next.
1: We don't know what to eat.
0: Right. We don't know. We don't get to eat. I got that list coming up, too. The list of all the foods, y'all, we ain't even paid attention to that.
1: Facts.
0: But I'm just saying, what would you do if the grid went down? Meaning, if there was a situation, electricity was messed up, what would y'all do? What's the first thing you would do, JJ?
2: Stay where I'm at. Don't even walk around. Just stay there until it comes back
0: up. If you're in the car, you're just going to pull over underneath the bridge when it rains?
2: What else can I do?
0: You're just going to pull up under a bridge and sit there.
2: Why waste gas and go somewhere ain't no grid?
0: All right. What about you, Trey?
1: First, I would...
0: Okay, all right.
1: Because that's pretty much what that movie is about.
0: Well, you ain't got no electricity.
2: Yeah, you got. How you going to watch it?
1: I got a generator.
0: All right.
1: I got a generator.
2: How you going to plug it?
1: What you mean? Generator run up their own energy.
2: Yeah. It's probably dead already.
1: Shut up, damn. Okay, well, look, hopefully I done already watched the movie beforehand. The first thing I'm probably going to do, I don't know, look for food.
0: All right, good one.
1: Yeah,
0: let me tell you what they said.
1: Look for food.
0: I found this because, you know, I'm a conspiracy

0: theorist, and it said, the 9 rules to survive a grid down in America.
1: Yeah, I don't watch enough movies to know some now. Come
0: Guess
1: on.
0: What they say the first thing? Any store is a war zone. By hour two. By hour two?
2: Oh, yeah. I can see that.
0: If you can't get there in the first 15 minutes, 30 minutes, or an hour.
2: Because once it's spread and people know, it's over.
1: You got to be running to the store like this.
0: Yeah. They said the grid failure turns every grocery store into a combat zone within 2 hours. They said the food already in your home is safer than going out. Thanks. They also said this, verify every uniform. Trust 0 people. By 72 hours off the grid collapse, you got looters. You got people are going to be wearing different authority gear, acting like they're in authority.
1: Right. Yeah, so, like pulling you over like they the police. Meanwhile, they're trying to get your resources.
0: Yep. Oh, here's the other thing. If the grid goes down, guess how many minutes you got before you better. And my mother told me this a long time ago. She said, if anything ever goes down, she said, draw a bath of bath water, some water in your bathtub.
1: What the bath water going to do?
0: Because she said the water would be contaminated. And that's what they said. You have 45 minutes of water. Man. They said, if the grid goes down, they said, yep. They said residual pipe pressure lasts only 45 minutes. So they said, fill every container you got in your house with water.
1: Damn.
0: In the first 45 minutes.
1: Yeah, you better do that part, I guess.
0: They said, oh, by the way, Trey, that generator you talking about you going to run?
1: Uh-huh.
0: They said, that's a robbery invite.
1: Uh-uh.
0: They said one humming generator in a blacked out neighborhood marks your house as the richest target on the block.
1: Big facts.
0: They said muffler.
2: Yeah.
0: Yep.
1: That's true.
0: They also said this. One candle marks you from 2 miles away. So when you in your house, if the grid goes down and they see you got a candle going, you're a target.
1: Oh, my God.
2: Oh, yeah. Mm-hmm.
1: No, that's why you have to pool resources with the people around you. There's a movie called Last House on Netflix where they did that kind of. Mm-hmm. Like, they basically, like, used their neighbors to protect themselves. You got to use your neighbors.
0: All right, here's another one, guys. They said your bank account hits zero instantly.
1: Oh, duh.
0: They said every digital dollar vanishes the moment servers lose power.
2: Right.
0: The new currency will be antibiotics, water filters, and fuel.
1: True enough.
0: Mm-hmm.
1: Yeah.
0: And then finally, guess what else they said, you guys? They said that every car built after 1990 is already dead.
2: Damn.
0: The grid go to you. So that you thought you were going to drive somewhere in your car?
2: Yeah.
0: You're just going to be up under the bridge.
1: Damn. Because it ain't no cars built after 1990s on the road,
0: they
1: don't
0: said
1: think.
0: An EMP fries every microchip in every modern vehicle instantly.
1: Before is what I mean. Ain't no cars built before on the road still.
0: Yeah. Damn. But anything before 1990. It ain't moving. Oh, and they also said this. Sewage backup will kill everybody before starvation does. Sewage backup.
2: Mm-hmm. Yeah. All that.
0: Diseases and bacteria.
1: Hey, man, just enjoy yourself. Enjoy yourself while we're here.
0: Yeah.
1: Don't stress it too much.
0: Clearly, if a grid goes out, I'm going to invite everybody over to my house to party. Hey, this is it.
1: Facts.
0: Let's enjoy this thing.
1: Facts.
0: Drink.
1: Might as well.
0: Drink the water.
1: Yeah.
2: Then the Jacksons have a song called Enjoy Yourself.
0: Enjoy yourself. Yep.
1: Oh, God.
2: That's it.
0: And you went way back on that one, JJ.
2: Oh, my bad.
0: All right. That's those scary. Are what you should do if the grid goes down. I'm just here to help. Conspiracy theorist is Dee Dee in the morning. 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
5: Good morning. Definitely more volume in the last few minutes. Coming down the interstate here on I-75 southbound as you come out of Campbell County, passing that Caramel exit all the way down into Anderson County as it builds on that Solway Bridge right now, trying to push into the Oak Ridge area. Stop and go already. 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I'm Commander Chuck. Your on-time traffic.
6: Happy Wednesday. It's going to be a little bit hotter, a little bit more humid today with forecast highs topping out near 90. We also have a chance for some scattered showers and thunderstorms, mainly across the mountains and Southern Valley. 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That's your latest forecast. I'm meteorologist Mike Witcher from the East Tennessee Weather Center. And remember to always get the latest forecast weather updates with the East Tennessee Weather app.
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0: Nobody balling like me.
1: Good morning. It's Didi in the morning. Guys, I got to talk to you about what's going on in this country. So we've been hearing a lot about the economy, right? When we're hearing about it. Like, okay, so yesterday we were all talking, even off the air. They were saying that the minimum wage is stuck at, what is it, like $7 and like 25 cents or something.
2: Correct.
1: Crazy?
2: Yeah.
1: And they were saying that the minimum wage, this is the longest it's ever been stuck at that. At
2: wow.
1: that number.
2: Oh,
1: this
2: wow.
1: is the longest in history, right? Mm. Well, they just came out now saying that Wall Street is now letting you finance your groceries.
3: Yeah.
1: Over 4 months. Did y'all see this?
4: Oh, yeah. Wow.
1: They're okay. saying they're bundling your fast food debt and selling it to hedge funds. This is what they're now saying. They're saying that at first, you know, when you see things like this, you know, the buy now, pay later apps and things like that, like Affirm, Klarna, and Afterpay, mm-hmm. they said they were first designed, you know, that whole buy now and pay later, they were designed to buy big things like furniture, electronics, maybe even cars.
3: Yeah.
1: Now, they say people are getting Affirm and Klarna to get their food.
3: Yeah. You
1: to
3: can
1: buy
3: even,
1: groceries.
3: You can get clothes off of Klarna and Affirm and all that.
1: Yep. They said now they're talking about you can buy groceries, fast food, and basic necessities, and they're now saying you can actually finance it for 4 months.
3: Mm-hmm.
4: Okay.
3: Yeah.
1: So you can get your toothpaste and finance that for 4 months.
3: And they will work out some good deals
1: Do
3: with
1: they?
3: You, too. I'm talking about you.
4: What's the interest rate, though?
1: I don't know. But guess what they said?
3: Yeah.
1: They said, yeah, millions of people are now financing their groceries over 4 months.
3: Yeah. You'll buy like $60 worth of stuff and they'll be like, okay, we'll charge you like $10.99 a month
1: yeah.
3: or like $15.99.
1: For 5 months.
3: Yeah, a
1: so
3: month.
1: So you didn't pay $50 or more for something that could have cost you
3: $25. It'd be low interest on it. It'd be low interest on it. So if it's like $64, maybe you'll end up paying like $69, $70.
1: Oh, okay, that ain't bad. Just $5
3: more. It ain't terrible.
1: Okay. All right.
3: You know what I'm saying?
1: I got it. But it's just a crazy thing that right now we have to finance our groceries.
3: Yeah, that's the economy.
1: That's what's, I know that's what's going on in this country.
3: That's
1: all right.
3: Scary.
1: We do have a midterm coming up. It's the only thing I can say to everybody.
4: Boy,
1: get involved in
4: say
1: voting.
4: Say it again.
1: Okay, because it's affecting you. When you act like it didn't affect you, it did, because this is.
3: And stop letting these people on social media tell you voting don't matter.
1: Right, exactly.
3: Get out there and vote.
1: That's crazy. All right, listen, coming up, we got our hot topics are on the way to Didi in the morning. 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
2: Good morning. Good morning. It's Didi in the Morning. We're all here. Comedian J.J. Williamson.
3: It's hump
2: all
3: day.
2: Right. Yes, it is hump day. And there is Trey G.
3: That's
2: let's get right into our
3: humping.
2: Let's get into our hot topic, y'all, because did y'all hear who got Billie Jean?
3: What they mean, Didi?
4: When I hear Billie Jean,
2: the kid is not my son. Let's get into it.
0: Dropping more gossip with Hot Topics.
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0: Only on Didi in the Morning.
2: I didn't know you didn't know that, JJ. That's Billie Jean.
4: As soon as you say that, I'm thinking, doom, doom, doom, doom, doom, doom,
2: yeah, doom, the kid doom, is not my son. She came
4: in. Sure
2: okay.
4: Did.
2: All right, I'll tell you who walked up on a certain celebrity in just a minute. But the first thing we got to talk about, a new study is suggesting 1 in 4 NFL players get CTE.
6: Wow. A new study finds that at least a quarter of all NFL players that died between 2016 and 2021 had chronic traumatic encephalopathy, or CTE, a progressive brain disease caused by repetitive head trauma. Among the more than 300 players' brains donated for research, 93% showed signs of the disease. CTE causes mental and behavioral issues and cognitive changes, but it cannot be diagnosed until after death. Injury concerns have already changed the way kids play the game. Many now wear guardian caps, a kind of protective padding on their helmets, and practices now feature far less contact.
2: JJ, yeah. You know what? It's a good thing you got hit the way you did back in high school or college when you gave up playing football.
4: I think as soon as I got hit, I saw in the cloud, CTE.
3: Shut up.
2: CTE. And you were like, I'm done.
4: I'm done. Let me get in the band.
2: Because that's crazy. Yeah. 93% of them?
4: That's why a lot of these players are retiring early.
2: Yeah. Yo.
4: You know, they know the
2: outlook.
4: Outlook on later on in life, man. So it could be crazy.
3: I be seeing some of them plush helmets, them big ones that they wear in practice. You see them now sometimes in the game.
4: In the game, yeah.
3: People are so concerned about CTE is a real I think ever since Will Smith came out with that movie Concussion back in the day, it's been getting bigger and louder and, you know, more front and center.
2: But the NFL be trying to like hide it. No, don't tell nobody about it.
3: For a long time they was.
2: Yeah. Hey, so the rapper Lil Durk, let's see. What was Lil Durk's biggest hit?
3: I would probably say All My Life with him and J. Cole.
7: All My Life. Trying to keep me down. I decided I had to finish, but the media called me a menace.
2: Will?
3: Shut up.
2: Will? Lil Durk?
3: Nope.
2: No, we're not calling him no menace.
3: Nope,
2: now
3: nope,
2: they're
3: nope.
2: saying what, he set up?
3: Yes, that's kind of what they are saying right now. You know, Brian Steele is the lawyer that's representing Lil Durk. One of the lawyers representing him. And Brian Steele represented Young Thug.
2: Okay.
3: And got him off during his case.
2: Got it. So rappers are like calling each other, who, you got a good lawyer? Yeah, I got a good lawyer.
3: Big facts. Big facts. Because Brian Steele actually had a good day in court yesterday because he's trying to change the whole narrative about Lil Durk.
8: Brian Steele's pulled up documentation from Astronaut Sound LLC that was not signed by Lil Durk, but it was a company that Vonnie and Jason Smith, his former manager, organized. Brian Steele also pulled up communication from Lil Durk sent to Jason Smith telling him to fall back on whatever plan that they had for Quando Rondo. This is not Lil Durk's fault. The only thing that 6ix9ine and Lil Durk have in common is that there are some hoods that decided to take advantage of a wealthy artist and run their own organization and empire behind his back. Jason Smith and Vonnie knowingly, willfully, and intentionally used financial ties to Lil Durk to carry out their own plans, despite the fact that there is timestamp evidence from August the 18th, 2022, where Lil Durk told them not to do that. They did it anyways.
3: Sheesh.
4: Yeah.
2: So let me get this straight. So Lil Durk is trying to get out of jail. He goes and gets Young Thug's lawyer, who's really good, clearly, and is fighting.
3: Very much so.
2: So this guy's name is who? Brian Steele?
3: Brian Steele is his name.
2: So Brian Steele must be like the Johnny Cochran for rappers.
4: For rappers, if you must, absolutely.
2: What is it? If it doesn't fit, we must acquit. So what is Mr. Steele's? You get a lesser deal when you call Mr. Steele.
3: Shut up. What is it? You get a lesser... You might be on to something.
2: When you call Mr. Steele.
4: Call Brian Steele and you may get a meal.
3: You done turned his ass into a car wreck lawyer.
2: Yeah, I like it, clearly. because the rappers are calling him. If you're a rapper, you've been in trouble, call 1-800-MR-STEEL.
3: No, they are really trying to shift this narrative and get Lil Durk from locked up, man. So we'll see how it play out for him, but my God, it's such a deep case.
2: Finally, can we talk about who got, and JJ, I cannot believe you didn't know this, who got Billie Jean? Can you please tell him?
3: Streamer Kai Cenat. There was a woman that walked up to him during a stream, and she said that Kai Cenat was the baby daddy to her child.
5: What happened? That is not my daughter. No, it's not. Who's the mother?
9: Me.
5: I've never seen you in my life.
9: Okay, here you go again. You got a fraternity test on. You got a fraternity.
5: I have on God. Your daughter's adorable though.
9: She looks like you.
5: Huh?
9: She looks like you.
5: No, the f- you don't. Are you serious?
9: Yes, I'm serious.
5: This is not my daughter.
9: You're gonna act like this is not your daughter.
2: Mm-mm.
5: On everything I. So how old is she?
9: She's 2.
5: I was in a relationship for the last 2 years. What are you talking about?
2: Oh my God.
3: That's so foul. If any woman ever walked up to me talking about some, come on, gang. You know this, your daughter. I know damn well that ain't my looker. Come on, gang.
4: Come on, gang. Yeah.
3: I would never.
2: I would have been like,
4: that's the red flag right there.
2: When she said gang,
4: man.
2: I would have been like, ask the other members if they're the father. Right.
4: I would have turned to Mr. from Color Park. Get off my lane.
3: Shut up. It must get be Lil Durk. Lane. Must be Lil Durk, baby.
2: OMG. All right, y'all, listen. Coming up next hour, have you ever had to check yourself after you did something out of jealousy? We want to know what you did. That's coming up. It's Dee Dee in the morning. Good morning. Hi, it's Dee Dee in the morning looking for Trey G. Right now to find out what's trending with Trey.
3: Hey, so we did this story a few days ago. You remember the lady, McKenna West? She was the woman who had a baby for this couple. She was a surrogate.
4: Yeah. Oh, yeah.
3: Then she ran to Texas after the couple wanted to terminate the pregnancy.
4: Yeah. Correct.
3: Right? Well, now there's an update on the baby's condition. They say that the baby is in critical condition after it's been born and after surgery. So they had to have heart surgery for the baby. And this is part of the reason why the couple wanted to terminate the pregnancy. Mm-hmm. Now the baby is in critical condition, fighting for his life. And the couple is still suing this woman for $100,000 for breach of contract.
2: That's sad. Duh. Okay.
3: Dang. Yeah. So,
2: oh my gosh.
3: It kind of makes sense of why they didn't want to continue on with the pregnancy, but it was after 20 weeks. You know what I'm saying? Yeah. So it's a little bit sticky situation.
2: It really is.
3: But that's the update for
2: the
3: baby.
2: That's sad. That's sad to hear. All right. Listen, coming up next hour, have you ever had to check yourself after you did something out of jealousy? We want to know, what did you do out of jealousy? Get ready to call us right now at 833. Talk to Dee Dee.
4: That's 833-825-5233.
2: It's Dee Dee in the morning.
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10: I'm Bree Wood with BIN News Now. Michigan Senate candidate Abdul El-Sayed is distancing himself from controversial comments made by online influencer Hassan Piker about American Jews and Israeli policies.
11: If the only answer that Mike Rogers and Donald Trump and J.D. Vance have to this economy is to point to me and say there are scary words associated with him, those scary words are not raising gas prices or keeping you from seeing your doctor.
10: On Fox News Monday night, El-Sayed reaffirmed his commitment to the safety of Michigan's Jewish community. A new YouGov survey finds Americans remain divided on race relations. Most Black Americans say racism is still a major problem, while opinions differ sharply by political party on whether race relations have improved or worsened over the past decade. And New Orleans is preparing to mark the 21st anniversary of Hurricane Katrina. Community events this week include a memorial march in the Lower Ninth Ward as residents honor the more than 1,000 lives lost. Get BIN News Now on demand 24/7 on the iHeartRadio app.
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1: Good morning, good morning.
0: Hey, good morning to comedian J.J. Williamson.
2: Good morning, good morning, good morning, good people.
0: Ooh, we were in a conversation just a minute ago. Mm-hmm. Y'all, it was so good and juicy.
1: Yeah.
0: It's so good and juicy that we need to bring it to the air right now. We got to talk about it. So I was asking these guys a question because they were talking about, I saw a question. It said something like, who's more jealous, men or women?
3: Mm. Women.
1: For sure, women.
4: Women, hands down.
0: Okay.
1: And that's not because we are men and we biased. It's just the honest truth.
0: I'm right. I'm moving on. That's what y'all do. But the question was, they were talking about, like, you know, who was more jealous, men or women? Of course, you guys are going to say, mm-hmm. But anyways, but they said, what was the worst thing you ever did out of jealousy? And I thought this was hilarious. Trey, worst thing you ever did out of jealousy was what?
1: Worst thing I ever did out of jealousy. Okay, me and my ex lived together for a very long time.
0: Oh, y'all were playing house?
1: No, we weren't playing house. We were building towards something.
0: Oh, no, that's right, Trey.
1: Yeah, we were playing
0: house. Y'all hear how he had to correct me?
4: For real.
1: Because you trying to play with me. You trying to play with my top, and I don't like this.
0: What'd I do?
1: You know what you do.
0: What'd I do? That, I just said y'all were playing house.
1: You talk out of turn. That's what you do.
0: You know what? Y'all see how he get me checked? Oh, this boy here can check you in a minute.
1: Anyway.
0: He chin checked me.
1: I can't stand
4: it. When he slap your goatee off, I ain't going to say nothing.
1: Shut up. This is why people think I got a smart mouth right here. Anyways.
0: They think.
4: They know.
0: Yeah.
1: Okay, back to what I see.
0: Okay, so you were living with this woman.
1: Yeah, we stayed together. Mm-hmm. And I thought she was cheating. And I thought she was talking to somebody else.
0: Oh, you thought she found a new man.
1: Absolutely. So you know what I did? Mm. I got my stuff and left. You pay these bills.
0: Oh, wow.
1: You pay these bills then. I'm gone.
0: Oh, wow.
1: I leave.
0: And let your new man pay these bills.
1: Yeah, y'all stayed here.
0: Dang, Trey made room for the man. Took his stuff out the closet.
4: Yeah, yeah. Trey said, I already been to the post office and changed the address. My mail for the forward back to my mama house.
1: Shut up.
4: I already did change the address and everything. Did you hear me?
0: He was like, I'll show her.
4: Right. And I'm going to get you fired.
0: Out of jealousy.
4: Out of jealousy. Shut up.
0: Let me see. The only thing I ever did out of jealousy, I rode past this guy's house at 3 a.m. in the morning. I grabbed my friend. Well, I didn't know. Some lady answered the phone. Mm. And I thought it was some girl he had been seeing, but it was his mom. Because I knocked on the door, too.
1: So you just crazy.
0: I went over there at 3 a.m. and knocked on her house.
4: Wait a minute. Hold on. How did that door sound? Oh, yeah. Somebody in trouble right there. That's a real late night
0: and
4: knock right there.
0: She answered. The lady answered the door, and she was older. And I was like, ooh. I was like, hi. And she was like, yeah, he's not here. And so that was it. And I'll just never forget, because when I went over there at 3 a.m. in the morning, for some reason, at that time, my car decided that the muffler wanted to act an ass.
1: It'd be the worst time.
0: And it just started, as I was going past. So I had to stop to knock on the door because it was making so much noise.
1: No, that's fate, boy.
0: I was like, God dang it.
4: That sounded like your muffler was missing. It was off.
0: At 3 a.m. in the morning, you're going down a residential and it's making that much noise. I was like, what now?
4: Even when you driving slow.
1: Shut up.
0: JJ, I know you being jealous. Damn, look how you made my car.
4: Yeah, for real. Right. He didn't throw that whole car away if it.
1: Hell no. Sound like more than a muffler.
4: You ain't lying. Yeah. That's
0: sick.
4: A timing belt, alternator. Hey, that's the radio.
0: It's just humming. JJ, the jealous, something you've done out of jealousy.
4: Thing I did out of jealousy, I called my girlfriend mama. I called her.
0: And you said?
4: Son, you're cheating on me. I said it just like that, too. What? Son, you're cheating on me.
1: Say I did.
0: Ain't he? And then you hung up?
4: Yeah. She called me back. She guess what she said?
0: What?
4: Welp. I'm like, damn, what kind of advice? I thought you liked me.
0: Damn. No.
4: Well, don't make no more cookies then.
0: We've done some really crazy and silly things out of jealousy, okay?
4: Out of jealousy.
0: You can remain anonymous. I'm going to put this out there right now. Remain anonymous. But tell me, what have you done out of jealousy? Something stupid. Did you move out?
4: So you
0: did
4: say
0: you
4: don't
0: just move out?
4: So don't tell your name.
0: Don't tell your name.
4: Well, I know who listening. Go on, call. I know who listening. Go on, call.
0: But really, you can remain anonymous. We want to know, what have you done out of jealousy? Something you've done in a relationship, and you were like, you know, I did that out of jealousy. I was mad and jealous.
1: It's just gonna get good.
0: Yeah. So you can't remain anonymous. But let us know right now at 833 talk to Dee Dee.
4: That's 833-825-5233.
0: Going to the phone. on to next. It's Dee Dee in the morning. 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
12: Good morning. Still a bit of volume right now coming up through Blount County, passing the airport, trying to get into Knox County on Alcoa Highway northbound. Busy through downtown, pretty much on schedule. 40 east and west over here in Hall of Fame as traffic increases. 275 southbound at Woodland Baxter Avenue. 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

0: What up, Pooh? Stop this, man. I don't know what I'm thinking about.
1: All right, it's Didi in the morning. We were talking about some things. We were talking about things that you've done out of jealousy. Trey G said he got so jealous one time, he thought his girl was messing around. He just moved out.
2: Yep, got my stuff and gone. You pay them bills, then.
1: Yep. JJ said he ended up calling a girl mama to let her know she cheated on me.
3: Son, you cheating on me.
1: So we want to know, what have you done out of jealousy in a relationship? Hey, good morning. Who's this?
4: I'm remaining anonymous, okay. But I just want to say my name is the exact same name as somebody on the morning show.
1: Okay, all right. So what happened? Don't tell me.
2: All right, Didi.
1: Yeah, thank you, Didi.
2: Go ahead, Didi.
1: happened? What did you do out of jealousy?
4: You know, one time I got jealous. I thought something was going on. You know, I kind of got in my head. And, I packed up everything that was at my place that she left, and I brought it to her door. She wasn't there. I mean, key and everything. I just live it. And I was like, might want to get there and get that before it's too late.
1: Wow. No,
2: you didn't pack up her stuff.
1: Yeah, that's so jealous. That's a jealous move right there. When you pack up their stuff,
2: His feelings was hurt.
4: Yeah.
1: Did y'all get back together?
4: Yeah.
1: Okay.
4: Yeah, we did. We did.
2: Damn.
1: Was her stuff safe?
2: Right.
1: Did anybody
4: it
1: get
4: was,
1: to it?
4: Thank okay. God.
1: Good. Yeah.
4: No, really.
1: All right, thank you for your call. I appreciate it.
3: So he was Kalani before Kalani.
2: Right. Hey, come pick up D Club.
3: Trust me, they folded.
1: Okay. Hey, good morning. Nancy, we need to know this, okay? You did something out of jealousy in a relationship. Did you leave the relationship? Did you cuss somebody else? What did you do out of jealousy?
5: My husband was in the military at the time during like their whole monthly 8th year or whatever.
1: Mm-hmm.
5: And this girl knew he was married and she kept like trying to talk to him. And I told my husband, don't you dare talk to her anymore. And he didn't. But she was still constantly trying to message him. So I sent her a message directly telling her if she didn't leave him alone that she was going to see me the next time that they got there to the base.
1: Mm-hmm.
5: Needless to say, everybody in the whole unit knew not to mess with him anymore.
1: Oh,
3: dang.
1: Oh, you threatened that chick, huh?
2: Yeah.
1: Damn. Damn, Nancy. Nancy, are you still with this guy?
5: Yes. Ooh. We're 10 years in.
2: I know, that's right. You better fight for yours.
1: Yeah, she did.
2: She said, damn the sergeant. I'm the corporal commander around here.
3: Yeah.
1: Nancy's
3: hey,
1: that chick.
5: I'll be damned if somebody takes what I've built.
2: I know that's right, real. Nancy.
3: Nancy said, don't make me wake up and blow this trumpet in the morning.
1: Hey, Thank you, Nancy.
2: Nancy said, the next horn you're going to hear is Gabriel's. You better relax.
1: What? Hey, Roslyn.
5: Yes.
1: Welcome to the show. We're talking about, you know, you did something out of jealousy, and you're almost embarrassed about it. But what did you do out of jealousy?
6: Well, I was young, and I was going out at the time. And I had a partner that I used to go, we would meet up, and he would dance. We were dance partners all the time.
1: Mm.
6: So this particular night, he decided he wanted to have somebody else to dance with him. So, you know, he kind of dissed me some, you know, at the club.
1: Mm.
6: So I got upset, and, you know, we all would go out to eat after the club was closed. So I followed him, and I got to the club, and I saw him go in the club, and I waited till they got to the door, and I shot up in the air.
2: Not you.
1: God, dang it, now.
2: What?
1: Hold on, Rosalind.
2: What?
1: Hey, Roslyn,
2: hold on, is she giggling? Roslyn.
3: Did you have one of them clean Eastwoods? What kind of gun you had?
6: I had a .25 Beretta.
2: Oh, hell no. Roslyn. Roslyn said, I'd do it again.
1: Yeah, giggling. You heard. She just laughed.
2: I'd do it again.
6: I did. He did not need to diss me. That was my dancing partner. And I didn't have nobody to dance with no more.
1: I know that's right.
3: Damn, now you made the whole club dance.

0: And then you,
1: yeah, I did.
2: She's
1: made
2: that
1: restaurant
2: day. Rosalind said, "Don't nobody get to cut a rug tonight."
1: Yeah,
2: yeah. For real.
1: You gonna know me next time.
2: Rosalind, like, do that electric slide kick and see what happens.
3: Thank you, Rosalind, for your call. We appreciate it, and we appreciate you listening. All right, here's the deal. We're trying to figure this out. We've done some things out of jealousy, y'all, and we're kind of embarrassed by it.
2: Who can top Rosalind? Right. Though?
3: No. She's shooting into the air.
2: Yeah, now if you ain't got a 25 Beretta, don't call.
0: If you got a Beretta. No,
2: you better have a Beretta. You better have a musket.
3: Shotgun. All right. Hey, listen. What did you do out of jealousy? And you're embarrassed a little bit. You can remain anonymous. We're talking about some things we did out of jealousy, y'all. 833, talk to Didi.
2: That's 833-825-5233.
3: It's Didi in the morning.
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6: Good morning. Still a bit of volume coming off that ramp from Western Avenue on 640 going westbound. It's still a little bit crowded at times. Certain sections of Chapman Highway trying to get there onto the Henley Street Bridge. It continues to build down 275 southbound over here at Woodland Baxter Avenue. Still crowded at times. Certain sections of Tazewell Pike coming inbound out of the Gibbs area. 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I'm Commander Chuck. You're on time. Traffic.
7: Happy Wednesday. It's going to be a little bit hotter, a little bit more humid today with forecast highs topping out near 90. We also have a chance for some scattered showers and thunderstorms, mainly across the mountains and southern valley. 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That's your latest forecast. I'm meteorologist Mike Witcher from the East Tennessee Weather Center. And remember to always get the latest forecast weather updates with the East Tennessee Weather app.
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0: All right, listen. I swear I didn't know. All right, I got to tell the boss. We didn't know it was going to be this crazy today.
1: Absolutely.
0: Okay? Today's question got folks shooting in the air.
1: Yes.
0: And we apologize. All right.
1: Oh my God.
0: All we were talking about is, you know, we've done some things out of jealousy, right? I had called a guy I was dating one time, and the woman answered the phone, so I didn't know who it was. So I rolled over there in the middle of the night, 3 a.m. in the morning.
1: Crazy.
0: And I found out it was his mama who was at the house. Trey says,
1: crazy.
0: Yeah, that's a jealousy. I was peeking in windows and everything.
1: Damn.
0: Trey G says, out of jealousy, he packed up and left.
1: Yeah.
0: He was living with her.
1: Hey, you pay them bills now.
0: Yep.
1: Mm-hmm.
0: And he took all his clothes out of the closet so she could move that man's in.
1: Shut up.
2: And don't forget, he changed his address.
0: And he changed his address, yeah.
1: Y'all pay them bills.
0: Yep. And JJ said, out of jealousy, he got mad one time, and you called the girl.
2: I called the girl mama.
0: Yeah.
2: Son, you cheating on me.
0: And told on her. All right. Hey, good morning. Hi, is this Janelle?
3: It is.
0: Janelle, we're talking about, come on now, some things we've done out of jealousy. What have you done?
3: Okay, so this is back in my younger days. Mm-hmm. So I'm past that.
0: Now, hold on a second, Janelle.
1: Talking about I'm past.
0: Now, we had already had a call from somebody back in their younger days. They shot in the air. Please tell me you ain't did nothing like that.
3: I did not. No.
0: Well, it's close what you do. Back in your younger days, what you do?
3: Low tech. So there was a situation. It was on again, off again, and then he was on again, off again with someone else. And so we had Valentine's Day, and we had a date. I made sure that we finished the Valentine's date. He gave me the card, flowers, all that good stuff. And in the card, you know, his inscription, best woman I ever, ever in my life, all that good stuff. So then, after that, I broke up with him.
0: Mm-hmm.
1: Damn.
3: And I saw him at the grocery store with her.
0: Ah!
3: And then,
0: not with her. And what'd
3: so
0: you do?
3: They went home. I made photocopies of the card and the inscription and pasted it all over her front window.
0: Mm-mm.
1: Oh, wow. Dang.
0: Well, damn, that is some crazy out of jealousy. Dang, Janelle.
3: So when they came out the next morning, they had to tear the photocopies off the windshield before she could leave.
0: Oh, God. Dang. All right. Damn, Janelle. Yeah. Thank you very much for your time.
3: Thank
0: and
3: you.
0: The fact that you had time to do that. Thank
1: right.
0: you. All right. Hey, Victoria.
4: Hi.
0: Hi. We're talking about, you know what, some things you've done out of jealousy. What was it?
4: So my baby daddy came in one night, like 4 o'clock in the morning, and this is on a school night. Our kids had to get up for school.
0: Uh-huh.
4: And when he came in at 4 o'clock, once he laid down and went to sleep, I went outside, flattened all four tires, cracked the window with the ice pick.
0: Damn.
4: Came back in the house, laid down, and when he got up to take the kids in for school the next morning, he ran back in the house. Babe, somebody done cracked my windows and flattened my tires. I was like, oh, for real?
1: Oh, God.
4: The whole time it was me.
1: Oh, okay. No. I know you all lying.
4: Right. I'm dead ass serious.
0: Okay, all right.
4: Kids didn't go to school that day.
1: Damn, boy.
0: So hold on a second. So you went out and did all of that to him because of what?
4: He was cheating.
0: Oh.
1: Damn.
0: You knew he was cheating for real?
4: Because he was cheating with the other baby mama while I'm taking care of the kids.
1: Okay. Women take it too far now. Y'all take it too far,
0: when
1: man.
0: They mess with the car, they got
1: four flats in a crack windshield.
2: Now, let me ask you this. When he came back in there, somebody did something to my car, I'm sure you said...
4: I laughed on the inside.
1: Yeah, see?
0: Hell no. Damn, Victoria. All right. Dang. Thank you so much
4: and
0: for your call.
1: Damn,
0: okay.
1: V.
0: Damn. Thank you very much for your call. I appreciate it.
4: You're welcome.
0: All right. We appreciate all the calls this
2: that
0: morning.
2: That was a wild one right there.
0: Yep. So we appreciate every single call that we got. It seems that a lot of us are jealous and we make some rash decisions when we're jealous.
1: Yeah. We even had a lady call in acting like Bishop off juice.
2: Yeah. You got the juice.
0: All right, listen, if you couldn't get through on the phone lines, you know, you could always hit me up at Didi in the morning. 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
1: All right, good Wednesday morning to you. It's Dee Dee in the morning, and comedian J.J. Williams and Trey G with me. We got to get to the hot topics right now, you guys, because did you hear, remember Slutty Vegan?
2: Mm-hmm.
1: Slutty Vegan was the restaurant that everybody was going crazy for. We were proud of the woman, Pinky Cole, for what she was doing. She ended up on The Real Housewives of Atlanta this season. And her reputation now has gone down.
3: It's gone down the drain. To my flush.
1: Yeah, and some other things have gone down the drain. Have y'all heard about the amount of money gone down the drain on this bankruptcy? Let's get into it. Here we go.
4: Let her cook.
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0: Only on Dee Dee in the Morning.
1: First, we got to talk about the settlement. You know, social media, there's a big social media trial going on where they're talking about how, you know, Meta and everybody, they know that we can be addicted. Kids can get addicted to social media.
3: Yeah.
1: Well, take a listen at what's going on in this trial.
5: A settlement may be in the works in the lawsuit against Meta, which is accused of deliberately making Facebook and Instagram addictive to children. Bloomberg reports Meta has discussed a potential deal with the state suing the company. The head of Instagram is due back on the stand today. Yesterday, he denied hiding safety information from the public.
1: Mm.
3: Damn.
1: Yep. So they know that it's addictive and got these kids addicted to it like that.
3: I've been hearing more and more stories come out like this, too. But, I mean, that's something that we already knew that they knew it was addictive. Well, and they used, like, practices to purposely push the addictiveness of social media. That's the biggest thing.
1: I'm not a child, but I'm addicted.
3: Yeah.
1: Even though, you know, they're saying it's addictive for teenagers. No, it's addictive for even grown-ass women and adults. Because I looked up last week and they said, I am down, though. According to my iPhone, I spent 7 hours on social media.
3: On social media?
1: Yep.
3: Well, I'm probably past that. I ain't gonna lie to you.
1: What is yours, JJ? You have an iPhone?
6: I think I'm maybe about 5.
1: 5 hours?
6: Yeah.
1: Okay.
3: Damn,
1: you good.
3: Yeah. I'd rather not say.
1: You must be 9.
3: No, I'd rather not. No, I'd rather not say.
1: All right, let's
6: it sounds like he is overflowing.
3: My screen time up there, boy.
1: Okay.
3: Up there.
1: All right. Hey, Pinky Cole, though, she had Slutty Vegan, and everybody was rooting for her. And then the bottom fell out.
3: And I feel like we've heard a couple stories like this. Uncle Nearest was another company like this. Well, Pinky Cole sat down with Candy from The Real Housewives of Atlanta, and, of course, singing. And she was talking about basically all of the stuff that happened due to the bankruptcy, including folks that invested in the company losing their money.
7: When I didn't own the company for 43 days, the estate. So an estate came in. There's a company that actually does the work. Mm-hmm. So they become the estate. It's a group of people that's like a finance person. It's a lawyer. It's an admin person. And they come in and they take all of your debt.
1: Mm-hmm.
7: And they take all of your assets, so the remaining of the $10 million that I had not sold yet, basically I surrendered it so that they can sell off the assets so that they can pay off the debt.
8: Okay. So
7: okay.
8: All your investors get their money back?
7: No, they wrote it off. I'm sure they got 33% of it because they wrote off their
8: debt. Oh, you're saying they just had to write it off.
7: Yeah, they had to write it off, right?
8: Okay, so they lost.
7: Yeah, so they lost, but they got some of it back, I'm sure, right?
8: Gotcha.
7: With the write-off. So anyway.
3: People on social media were talking about how she just kind of skated over the fact that all of those people lost their money.
1: Right, because if I put in $1 million, then I'm only going to get 33% of that back.
3: Right. You taking an L.
1: Yeah.
3: You
1: taking that's that thing about investing a little bit. You're going to take it. It's a risk.
3: I was about to say, but to play devil's advocate, that is the risk you take when you invest your money into something. It's an investment, right?
1: Oh, man.
3: Yeah. But I think just how cavalier she was about.
1: That's what people said.
3: Yeah, they lost their money.
1: Mm-hmm.
3: Yeah. And then she just kept moving. Like, didn't seem remorseful enough.
6: I would have been like, wait a minute, hold back. Go back to that. We did what?
3: Right, we did what?
1: Well, Candy tried to a little bit, but
3: the
1: words couldn't get out of her mouth. The words couldn't get out of her mouth.
3: Stop.
6: She probably thought Candy said, keep going.
1: Right. And Candy that was it. Hey, finally, Shannon Sharp.
6: Lord have mercy, man. Shannon Sharp and Ocho, man, you know, it's the owner of the San Francisco 49ers in a lot of hot water right now, man. You know, he owns the team, but he got caught in this prostitution ring where he tried to disguise his name because he looked so normal and basic. He tried to disguise his name and got caught up in the prostitution ring for a chick that only wanted like $160.
1: That was it.
6: I don't know where he met her. Semilema, drive-through.
1: $160.
6: Well, Ocho and Shannon Sharp, they went in.
9: Court documents revealed that 49ers owner Jed York responded to an ad on a known prostitution website in Columbiana County, Ohio.
10: What?
9: And arranged to have sexual acts.
10: Yeah, I've been there, huh?
2: It's about $120. Real
10: what
2: quick.
10: What you do? What you doing there?
9: It's $140.
10: He went. He went to do what?
9: He went to the meeting location at a trailer park in East Palestine, Ohio.
2: Yeah. Hey, the man that trying to get a little hoo-ha.
6: Oh, man.
9: Ain't nothing wrong with that. Come on, Joe, man. You think the man, because he's worth $1 billion, he don't want to get his, he don't want to wear his whistle.
2: Hey,
6: no, man, listen, you worth $1 billion, man. Come on, man. You shouldn't have to do all that,
9: sometimes you like, you like him a viewer. You like him.
2: Hey, Joe, the man don't want no ties. I'm getting in and I'm getting out.
1: I know that's all right.
6: Yeah. I would have called a trainer, the water boy, somebody to help me out with this, man. Yeah.
1: Did he just say it was an ad?
3: I get what Chad's saying, though. I mean, sometimes you don't want all the rigmarole.
1: Yeah.
3: You just want a little simple basicness.
1: And get in and get out.
3: Yeah. I don't pay you to stay, I pay you to leave.
1: All right, listen. we're gonna play our $1,000 minute game next. It's DD in the morning.
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11: Good morning. What we're seeing right now is still some volume coming off that ramp from Western Avenue on to 640 going westbound. It remains heavy out here in West Knox, so 40 east and west over the top of West Hills coming past Paper Mill as it continues to build, pushing through downtown on 40 east and west here at 275 Western Avenue. 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I'm Commander Chuck, your on-time traffic.
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1: Good morning, DD in the morning on a Tuesday. We are all here, but I need to find one person, and I see him. It's Trey G. We got to find out what's trending with Trey.
3: Hey, so Quality Control co-founder Pierre P. Thomas is actually in the hospital right now. You know, he had a heart attack over the weekend, and reports came out that he was had passed over the weekend. A lot of reports came out. Well, those reports were not true. P did not pass, and you know, he's responsible for the careers of a lot of the hottest artists that you hear right now. Lil Baby, Cardi B,
6: Migos.
3: The Migos, Lil Yachty. He is the co-founder of Quality Control Music.
6: Okay.
3: Mm-hmm. Well, now they're saying that he is actually on the uptick with his health.
1: Oh, good.
3: They say that after suffering a heart attack, he is actually improving in his health. They actually released a statement and said, "I am so grateful to share that P is improving and recovering more and more every day. Your prayers are working, so please keep them coming," is what the record label released.
1: Nice.
3: So, shout out to Pierre Thomas. Hopefully, he gets better soon and get out the hospital.
1: Definitely. Right? Mm-hmm. All right, listen, we got some cash for you. How about the $1,000? You answered 10 questions correctly this morning, and you're going to get this money. You're going to get $1,000 in your bank account. So, if you're good at trivia and you want to win this money, call us right now at 833-TALK-TO-DD.
6: That's 833-825-5233.
1: It's DD in the morning.
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12: I'm Bree Wood with BIN News Now. Two people have died from measles in Pennsylvania, the first such deaths there in 35 years. Here's Governor Josh Shapiro.
13: This disease does not respect county lines or religious lines. It goes after all who are unprotected.
12: He's urging vaccinations as the state faces its worst measles outbreak in decades with nearly 400 confirmed cases this year. Mississippi Congressman Benny Thompson and Senate candidate Scott Collum are urging black voters to turn out this November. Speaking at an NAACP event in Jackson, they warned about voting rights concerns and possible Republican-led redistricting efforts. And the Big Ten and SEC are moving to block some NFL players from returning to college football. Both conferences approved rules barring players who stayed in the draft, signed pro contracts, or appeared on NFL rosters from playing again at the college level. Get BIN News Now on demand 24/7 on the iHeartRadio app.
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0: Hey, it's Dee Dee in the morning. All right, listen, let's have a conversation right now. Guess what, Trey? It's our favorite day of the week.
1: Yes,
0: it's
1: it
0: time
1: is.
0: For comedian J.J. Williamson
1: hey.
0: To give us what?
1: It's time for another episode of I'll Be Damned.
2: Oh, no.
1: Still brought to you by
0: nobody.
1: Let's get right
2: Come
1: to
2: on.
1: It, ladies and gentlemen. I don't understand y'all out here, man. Y'all don't want y'all business to prosper. Is that the right word?
2: Yeah.
1: Is that the right word?
0: He's college educated.
1: Yeah, come on now. With a degree. I had the tassel and everything.
2: Shut up.
1: Hey. Let's get right to it. Hey, man, you ever go to church, man? You thought it was going to be a smooth day at church, man. A smooth day of church. And you just knew you were going to get out a little early. But damn it, come you walk in and find out it's a guest pastor speaking.
0: I
1: do not like when we have guest pastors at the church because, you know, they from out of town. You know, they don't want to go slow. I mean, they don't want to be a quick sermon or nothing. They going to try to show up and show out, let you know what we doing in my church. Mm-hmm. And they like, oh, Lord, we got a guest pastor. I'm for the miss the game, and I left my greens on. I hate that. Hey, man, and this has happened to me. I don't know if it ever happened to you, Trey. You ever go be trying to date this one girl, man, and she been giving you the runaround all the time, always making excuses why y'all can't go out. She finally say yes, but guess what?
0: Hmm.
1: You broke this particular weekend.
2: It happens.
1: That's when I was going to get her and go have a nice dinner and everything, man. Yeah. She asked me this weekend, and I ain't got no damn money.
2: That's when you get creative.
1: Or borrow one.
2: Oh, for sure.
1: Yeah, hey, man, I need to get like 200 from you real quick.
2: Damn.
1: Man, old girl say she want to go out with me.
2: 200?
1: 200, yeah. It's going to be quick.
2: Boy, that's an ambitious thing.
1: Yeah, I didn't know. I'm trying to reel her in, baby.
2: Yeah,
1: trying to reel her in.
2: I be damned.
1: Man, you be at a baseball game, man, and here come a home run headed your way. I'm talking about the ball finna land right in your hands.
2: Uh-uh.
1: Soon they get to you, somebody dip over you and catch the ball in front of you. I be damned.
2: Oh,
1: I turn around and be like, hey, man, now you know you ain't supposed to come over my shoulder and get this damn ball.
2: Yeah.
1: I ain't never caught a baseball at a game, and you going to take this one opportunity from me?
2: I'm going to tell you like this. You dip over me, I'm going to dip you next.
1: When
2: I dip, you dip, we dip.
1: You know, if you're the visitor and somebody hit a home run, you're supposed to throw it back.
2: Yo.
1: I'm going to throw you and that ball over back in the damn field.
2: I be damned.
1: Here go one, man. You in your PJs, and you run out to the damn mailbox and everything, man. While you at the mailbox, your neighbor pull up in the car want to have a conversation.
2: Oh,
1: now, the conversation was cool. But guess what? You walk back to the door locked behind you.
2: Right.
1: I hate when that now they done drove off. You can't call them because they gone.
0: Mm.
1: You don't know how you going to get back in your damn. Now you got to bust the window out the back door.
2: Sheesh.
1: Now, people, y'all know I've been trying my best to find me some sponsors for my I Be Damned.
0: Yeah.
1: And Trey, it's your favorite time of I Be Damned.
0: Uh-oh, come on. You're not a song.
1: Hit it.
2: Oh, God.
0: Oh, no.
1: Oh, God. Say what?

0: you about nobody. Sex and chocolate.
1: Alrighty. Thank you, JJ Williams, and another wonderful edition of I'll Be Damned. Yeah. It's Dee Dee in the morning.
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0: for you to come
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0: back.
1: Yeah, yeah, yeah. Yeah, you can go on. Yeah, yeah. 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
2: 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You better go find some.
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0: Let's get into our game.
3: Want a grand? 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
3: 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Aditi in the morning.
1: Trey, I asked for a key. Well, let me go look up under your seat. I guarantee it's two in there.
0: Hey, good morning. Who is this?
5: It's Anton.
0: Anton?
5: Yes, ma'am.
0: All right. Hey, Anton. Good to meet Anton. You, sir.
1: How you doing this morning, my dude?
5: Good morning. Good morning.
0: Good morning.
5: I'm good. JJ.
1: Yeah. What's happening, man?
0: Yeah.
5: Hey, it's all good. Yeah. I can't complain.
0: Anton, have you seen comedian JJ Williamson's special Overlooked?
5: No.
1: You slipping,
0: Anton,
1: dude.
0: Let me tell you something. You got to get on YouTube and see it. Go on YouTube, subscribe to JJ's channel. It would be The Real JJ from the SIP, two P's. And go watch his comedy special, Overlooked, all right?
5: Okay.
0: Yeah, if you like to laugh, I'm just going to say this. If you like to laugh and you want a good time,
1: if you like
0: please,
1: to laugh, go check it out.
0: Yeah. Now, come if on. You don't, Anton, just, yeah.
1: Matter of fact, go watch and just call back.
0: All right. You know what? I like you already. That laugh was it. Let's spin this wheel. Here we go.
6: JJ from the SIP.
7: Trey G.
6: $10 bonus.
2: All right, Anton, I got you. We're going to get this $1,000. We're going to get you this cash so you can get back in the bed. I'm going to read you the 10 questions. Right. If you don't know the answer, bro, what you going to say, man?
5: I pass.
2: There you go. Then we're going to spin the block, answer it again, and you got to go fast. All right, first question. How many siblings do you have?
5: Two.
2: Spell the word siblings.
5: Ooh, pass.
2: Which chess piece can move in an L shape?
5: The pawn.
2: Mm-mm, no.
5: The king.
2: No.
1: The pass.
5: The queen.
2: Nope.
1: Mm-mm. Yeah, don't worry about it.
2: All right, here we go. How old is Ray J?
5: He's black. 34, 35, 36, 37, 38, 39, 40, 41, 42, 43, 44, 45.
2: There you go, there you go. True or false? Humans have walked on Mars.
5: False.
2: There you go. What was the fourth question that I asked you? Number four. How many dots are on a pair of dice?
5: How many dots?
2: Mm-hmm. What's the smallest U.S. state by area?
0: Anton, I like you.
1: Yeah, for real. Hey, man, because you got a deep voice. Can you do me a favor? I want to hear you say this right here. Silent night. Let me hear you real quick.
5: Silent night.
1: You got a deep voice.
0: Do me a favor. Why don't you say this? Say, Adrian!
5: Adrian.
0: See,
1: Adrian. That's the one right there. That's okay.
5: Yo, Adrian.
0: All right, yeah, okay, Anton. Okay, Anton.
2: It's
0: okay.
2: A great movie.
0: All right, listen, you got 3 out of 8. 3 out of 8.
2: Not bad.
0: Wow. All right, well, here's what you missed. You missed this one. Spell siblings, S-I-B-L-I-N-G-S.
2: Mm-hmm.
0: You missed this one. Which chess piece can move in an L shape? This stumped you. Knight.
2: Yeah, knight.
0: Knight would be it.
2: Oh, knight.
0: What was the fourth question that Trey asked? It was, how old is Ray J?
2: Mm-hmm.
0: How many dots are on a pair of dice? 42. And the smallest U.S. state by area would be Rhode Island. You didn't barely get to that. You got 3 out of 8. You're going to get $10 every correct answer. We added up. It's $30. You spun the wheel, and you got an extra 10 when you spun that wheel, right? That's $40.
2: Mm-hmm. Yeah, we can't
0: still
2: do
0: not
2: that.
0: Enough.
1: We can't do
0: listen,
1: that.
0: We don't let people leave our show with less than $50.
2: All right.
1: Deal, right. Thankful.
2: All right.
0: $50. Why don't you do me a favor, Anton, and tell everybody the show that gave you a shot at $1,000.
5: BG in the morning.
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0: Happy Wednesday. It's going to be a little bit hotter, a little bit more humid today with forecast highs topping out near 90. We also have a chance for some scattered showers and thunderstorms, mainly across the mountains and Southern Valley. 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That's your latest forecast. I'm meteorologist Mike Witcher from the East Tennessee Weather Center. And remember to always get the latest forecast weather updates with the East Tennessee Weather app.
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0: All right, good morning, guys. I done came across something. This is the realest. This is the realest conversation I done seen on Instagram.
1: Okay.
0: I was on Instagram, and this lady came about, and she said she's got the ways. Like, these are the several different ways to say, who the f*** you think you talking to?
1: What? Oh, I'm finna participate in this one.
0: You know what I'm talking about,
1: now.
0: Right?
1: Yeah.
0: These are the different ways to say,
1: who the f*** you talking to?
0: Thank you.
2: Oh,
0: all right. Here it is. Here's one. She said, you've mistaken my calm for something you can't test. You've mistaken my calm for something you can't test.
2: I like that one.
0: Here's another one that basically says the same thing, JJ, without cussing. How about we rewind to that part before where you forgot you weren't talking to who you were talking to? Let's start with rewind this.
1: Oh,
0: right
1: damn.
0: There.
1: Yeah,
0: right?
1: Yeah.
0: That's kind of saying.
1: Let's go back to this.
0: Yeah. How about rewind? Here's another one that basically is saying, who the do you think you're talking to? You may want to reconsider how you approach that with me.
2: That I would be terrified.
0: That's you.
2: If somebody said that to me, I'd be terrified.
0: You may want to reconsider how you're approaching me with that.
2: You want to try that again?
1: Yeah, I think I'm going to walk around the other side of the car with that one.
0: See? Okay, that makes sense. Okay, here's another one. Here's another one they say is basically saying, who the do you think you're talking to? You know what? I'm going to kindly wait for you to rephrase that.
2: I'm
0: going to kindly wait for you. That's dope right there.
2: Oh,
0: you know
2: my
0: what,
2: gosh.
0: Trey? I'm going to kindly wait for you to rephrase that as you talk to me.
2: If somebody told me that, I ain't going to lie to you, it would get my blood boiling.
0: What, to rephrase it?
2: Yes.
0: Yeah.
2: And then I say it again the exact same way I said it.
0: Me too.
2: You got me messed up.
0: Here's another one. Here's another one to basically tell somebody, who the do you think you're talking to? You be like this. You know what? Now, that's an interesting choice of words. You may want to reconsider them now.
1: Damn.
0: You may want to reconsider them words.
2: Hell nah.
0: That is, right? That's basically saying you got a smart ass mouth. Check yourself.
2: Yeah.
0: Okay. Here's another one.
2: I feel like I've been told these once or twice.
0: I'm sure you have. Trey, please choose your next sentence like it matters. Choose your next sentence like it matters.
2: Oh, boy.
0: And hold on. And when you say it, you don't even look at you. You got to look in the air when you say that.
2: Facts.
0: What's wrong, JJ?
1: Yeah, they gonna look in the air and have that finger up.
0: Yeah.
1: And that finger up to let you know.
0: Here's another one. Let's revisit how you just addressed me, okay?
2: Mm-mm.
0: Let's revisit that.
2: I feel like teachers would use this more than anybody, especially.
0: Yeah, let's revisit how you want to address me.
2: I ain't gonna lie. Teachers, they have the smartest mouth when it comes to talking to them kids. But you have to, though. You absolutely have to. I can see teachers using all of those.
0: Here's another one you should be scared of, fellas, when a woman says this. Careful. You speaking to a woman who doesn't repeat herself now.
2: Mm-hmm.
1: Damn.
0: You speaking to a woman who don't repeat herself.
2: Yeah. If you don't get on somewhere.
0: Come on.
1: I'll be like, you know what? Let's get out. Let's step out the kitchen while we talk.
0: Right. JJ, you've clearly confused my grace for something you can play with.
2: Not your
0: clearly
2: grace.
0: My grace. You confusing my grace with something you can play with, sir. You can't play with that.
1: Not my grace.
0: That's
1: that's deep when you say my grace.
0: Here's another one, you guys. I see we need to reintroduce ourselves because you've clearly forgotten.
2: Cut it out.
0: We need to reintroduce ourselves because you've clearly forgotten who I am.
2: Cut it out.
1: Matter of fact, who the f- I am. How about that?
2: Shut up, JJ.
0: All right. Okay. Oh, I love this one.
1: God.
0: This is the kind of one you got to say to your man. Ladies, are you talking to me like I don't have options? Oh, I have all of them.
2: You talking to me like
0: I ain't got options.
1: Damn.
0: Who you think you talking to? Who you think you talking to? I got options.
2: Uh-uh.
0: Come on.
2: And fellas, as soon as she used that one on you, just let her know, look, even though I want peace, don't mean I'm not skilled in war now.
1: Ooh.
2: That's what you got to tell them. Even though I want peace, don't mean I'm not skilled in war now.
0: I'm going to give you a moment again to reconsider
1: as
0: how
1: that
0: you...
1: face come towards you.
0: I'm going to give you a moment to reconsider how you came at me.
2: How you came at me.
1: Yeah.
0: Come on now. I'm going to let you reconsider you came at me right now. I'm going to let you ponder
1: right now.
0: You know you disrespectful.
1: While I dust this vase off that may be headed towards you real
0: for
1: soon.
0: Real. So those are ways to basically say to somebody, who the... You think you talking to?
1: Huh?
2: Yeah, nah.
1: Then you end it with, huh?
2: Yeah. Or you end it with a fool.
0: I like it.
1: Oh,
0: all right, just helping you out this morning, all right? It's Dee Dee in the morning. Do you need emergency cash now? 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
1: Good morning, Dee Dee in the morning. Let's get right to the hot topics right now, guys. We got to get into it. Have y'all heard about some of the football players that are trying to go back to college to
2: ain't
1: play?
2: That crazy?
1: Has anybody heard this story? Let's get into it. Here we go.
3: Hot topics. We back on that.
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3: Only on Dee Dee in the morning.
1: Before we even get into any of that, can we please talk about the country music legend Dolly Parton, who passed away yesterday at the age of 80. I don't know why Dolly feels like America to me. She feels like she represents me. I feel like she's the one who the lady who's sold the
2: was a Bessie Ross.
1: That's who I always envision it. It's Dolly Parton. But take a listen.
5: It is an honor. An honor that is mixed with absolute pride and great sadness. But sadness lies with us, not with Dolly. Dolly has lived in the light and is in the arms of Jesus, surely met by Carl, her parents, and countless others who have watched her and longed for her to meet them in the heavens. Dolly opened doors not just for me, but for her entire family to reach the potential we didn't even know was possible.
1: Yeah, that right there was her nephew.
6: Her nephew.
1: Was speaking,
6: and head of security. I could definitely see Dolly Parton being kind of like America's sweetheart a little bit.
2: You know what I'm saying?
6: Mm-hmm. At a certain point. Yeah. She was a treasure.
1: Man, the amount of response, like where you saw
2: and
1: from
2: love.
1: People.
2: Everybody
1: talked about how kind she was. They were saying that when she was nominated for an Oscar, and she lost the Oscar for the best song from a movie, she lost it to 3-6 Mafia. Remember Hard Out Here for a Pimp?
2: Yeah.
1: She ended up sending them a note and saying, congratulations, and at least, you know, you're bringing it home to Tennessee. Like, she didn't even, with losing, she didn't care.
2: It ain't bother her.
1: They
2: like
1: were
2: that.
1: Saying that the one song that she wrote that was has been redone over and over and over again would have to be the song that Beyonce did. Take a listen.
7: Jolene, Jolene, Jolene, Jolene. I'm warning you, woman, find you your own.
1: Collaborated with Beyonce on that album too. Remember, so everybody had Sabrina Carpenter did a song with Dolly Parton recently that went number one.
2: Mm-hmm.
1: But they said the one song that paid her the most money that somebody ever did was this one.
7: And
1: that's so huge.
6: I did not know she did that song for Whitney.
1: Yeah,
6: I did not know that.
1: She wrote it for, I think they said she had wrote it about maybe 15 years, 20 years prior before Whitney recorded it.
6: Right.
2: Oh, wow.
1: But she got paid a lot of money. Somebody asked her, how did she feel that Whitney Houston got a lot of love for the song she wrote?
6: Yep.
1: And Dolly Parton was like, I'm $6 million richer.
2: Yeah, yeah.
6: That's huge.
1: Like, I'm good.
6: Man.
1: And they said all the money that she ever made from that song that Whitney Houston redid, I Will Always Love You, Dolly Parton took all that money. I think it was like $10 million in royalties.
6: No.
1: And she put it back into the black community.
2: Man, that's love.
6: That's a heck of a collaboration.
1: Mm-hmm.
6: I could only imagine if a lot of those artists, like the Whitney Houstons, Dolly Parton, and stuff like that, if they were still here with us today and they went on like a Usher and Chris Brown type of tour.
1: It'd be crazy.
6: My God, bro.
1: Crazy. But yeah, Dolly Parton, I'm so sad, passed away at the age of 80. I think they said it was cancer.
6: Wow.
2: Oh, wow.
1: Cancer, yep.
6: Hey,
1: the other thing we got to talk about, I'm hearing about some NFL players wanting to go back. What is this whole story?
2: Yeah, man. So, you know, a lot of the NFL players that feel like they're not going to play or get cut, they want to go back to school.
6: Yeah.
2: Man, because you can get paid, man, you know, with these NIL deals and everything. So these kids are trying to go back to college.
8: Pete Thamel has just tweeted, the Big Ten is set to pass a rule today that doesn't allow players to return from the NFL to play for a Big Ten school. Anyone who was declared for the NFL draft and did not withdraw or appeared on an NFL roster or signed a contract with a pro league cannot be on a Big Ten roster.
6: Damn.
2: And I agree with that.
1: Mm-hmm.
2: Yeah, man, you can't look. Man, look, if you finna go out here and play with these grown men and now you decide you want to go back to school.
1: Yeah.
2: Man, you ain't think about no education. You think about that money that you can possibly get.
1: What is happening in sports? Because even with these men now who say they want to play in the WNBA, like, what is happening?
6: Folks trying to finesse.
2: Yeah, they trying to finesse their way up to some money and everything.
1: The system, everything.
2: And I hope each of that was the Big Ten conference, man. So I'm hoping that each conference, you know, get that rule, man, set in that way you can't go.
6: I did see the SEC came out with a statement as well.
2: Yeah.
6: That's another conference.
2: That's another conference.
6: In the whole organization.
2: Is it official with them yet?
6: I believe they came out and said, like, basically, if you've been on an NFL team or if you've gotten in the draft.
2: Like you said, sign the contract.
6: Yeah, and all of that.
2: Something like that. Man, you shouldn't be able to go back to school, man.
6: You're not eligible.
2: Can't be 35 and talking about you a sophomore.
1: All right. Listen, finally, Cardi B, what's she doing now?
6: Yeah, Cardi is basically taking you on her hair journey. You know, with Grow Good, she's been letting us in a little bit behind the scenes on how she actually takes care of her hair. And this video right here makes me thankful to be a man. I ain't gonna lie to you.
9: Right, y'all. So it's 2:25. It's been 2 hours.
4: taking down the braid. Like, I'm telling you, wash day for me is a 6-hour process. And today I'm dyeing my hair black. And we still got the bag to go. Like, this is why, and I, you know what I'm saying? Like, it's just a lot. So hold on tightly. I'm going to show you how I look when I come out. Today is a grow good wash day, honey.
1: Honey.
4: I'm washing me and my daughter's hair.
1: You can tell she's tired because she went,
6: It's
1: too much. Man.
6: Cardi said he could take up to 6 hours just to wash her hair.
1: Yeah, and so when I see women who change their hair all the time, like every 2-3 weeks and stuff, I'd be like, wow, you got a lot of time.
2: You got a lot of time.
1: It's a waste.
2: Now I see why a lot of women be having those lace fronts on and your tracks
1: you
2: be showing.
1: You don't want to do your hair. Yeah.
6: You better just get a boosie.
1: Right. Hey, listen, coming up, we're going to shut the show down next. It's Dee Dee in the morning.
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0: never change.
1: We're done. The show's over. Trey, what you learned?
2: We learned that Dolly Parton, she passed away at the age of 80, but her impact will probably last generations or for a lifetime.
1: Okay. Yep. JJ?
3: And I learned there are some NFL players trying to take their butt back to college just because they can't make it in the NFL. Ain't gonna happen.
1: Mm-hmm. Some other things that we found out. Gary, Indiana, the mayor now is saying, wait a minute, this is 100% on purpose, he believes. Let me see. We also found out that people are now financing their groceries up to 4 months. They're financing their groceries. And then the other thing that we found out about you guys was that we're getting a chicken, Oreo chicken burger from KFC.
2: Yeah. No. New chicken sandwich on the block.
1: Yeah, get ready for that from KFC. An Oreo. Okay. An Oreo bun. Listen, tomorrow on the show, get ready. Of course, we got some dope information for you. Conversation, laughs, and more. Meet us right back here on Didi in the Morning.
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5: I'm Bree Wood with BIN News Now. South Carolina Republicans have chosen Darlene Graham as their Senate nominee.
6: People are moving to South Carolina in droves to get away from the blue state policies of the Democratic Socialist.
5: The Trump-backed candidate defeated Congressman Ralph Norman and now advances to November's election against Democrat Annie Andrews. Former presidents are paying tribute to Dolly Parton following her death at age 80. Presidents Clinton, Obama, Bush, and Trump praised her lasting impact on music, literacy, philanthropy, and American culture. President Trump has ordered that the U.S. flag should be flown at half-staff through sunset September 1st. And the PGA Tour is partnering with the LeBron James Family Foundation to bring a golf event to Akron, Ohio next year. The tournament will connect aspiring pros with mentorship opportunities for students in James's I Promise program. 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

people. Happy hump day. It's your Radio Love Deja Vu. And I heard that it's not only Wednesday, it's also eldest daughter's day. So, you know, we about to wild out. Come on, first ladies. We about to get up in here with all your music, your hustlers tips, words of encouragement, and anything else you want to add. Ooh, it's going down on a hump day. We're making it happen right now. Damn.

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8: News, huh? Gossip, what? And drama. It's time for Deja Vu to spill that tea.
9: Spilling that tea about your favorite celebs. You know, we fell in love with Issa Rae about a decade or so ago when she came out with Insecure. And even before that with Awkward Black Girl, right? How about now she went away from HBO and now HBO wants that old thing back. They have given a pilot order for a brand new series with Issa and Prentice, the same guy she worked with during Insecure. They're working on a male friendship series in the boxing world of Las Vegas. Can't wait to see that. And we are glad to see Miguel thriving.

0: Congrats out to the happy couple. And of course, we heard about the sad passing of Dolly Parton at age 80. This is coming just after she had a health update and everything. Man, I love me some Dolly. She gave us the hit like 9 to 5. And of course, the song I Will Always Love You, which became a super smash for Whitney Houston. But Dolly Parton even had a theme park. She was a movie star and a great philanthropist for causes that touched all parts of society. So today we are remembering the legacy and legend that was Dolly Parton. Hey, that's all of your tea for now.
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0: 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Big birthday shouts going out to Macaulay Culkin turning 46. Oh, you know you're getting old. Melissa McCarthy is 56. James Fear the Beard Harden is 37. Lil Tech is 24. Cassie is 40. Mike Coulter is 49. Evan Ross is 38. And my girl, Keke Palmer, baby, turns 33. Now, let's head to the Deja Vu lines. Who's this and what are you celebrating?
1: Hey, my name is Bonnie Houston and I am just calling because yesterday was my anniversary with my husband, Davey Houston, and we've been married for 46 years. So what a blessing.
0: 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Now that's how we do the Deja Vu Show. Birthdays and celebrations.
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7: Happy Wednesday. It's going to be a little bit hotter, a little bit more humid today with forecast highs topping out near 90. We also have a chance for some scattered showers and thunderstorms, mainly across the mountains and Southern Valley. 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That's your latest forecast. I'm meteorologist Mike Witcher from the East Tennessee Weather Center. And remember to always get the latest forecast weather updates with the East Tennessee Weather app.
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1: I'm Bree Wood with BIN News Now. A Florida family is mourning after Black 31-year-old Kenya Glasgow and her 2-year-old daughter Kennedy were struck and killed by lightning in Margate. Husband and father Cameron was inconsolable.
2: Words can't describe that feeling. It's gonna be tough to lose somebody that I've been with for half my life.
1: The pair had just exited their vehicle when the storm hit, leaving behind Kennedy's twin sister, Kinsley. Students in Gary, Indiana are back in class even as thousands of residents remain without power. State leaders are now calling for an investigation into the utility's response, while schools and community groups continue providing meals and support to affected families. And Texas Roadhouse is pushing back against a viral social media claim that employees were tampering with food orders by Black customers. The allegation has since been retracted by one of the users who helped spread it, calling the story a hoax, while the restaurant chain says the claims are completely unfounded. Get BIN News Now on demand 24/7 on the iHeartRadio app.
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saying, oh, I got a question straight from the internet. I was on the internet and I saw it on social. So we're going to bring it right on the air and they need you to get ready to chime in. My number is 877-533-5288. 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
10: 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And I know there's so many different weather events that are happening here in our country, right? My question is, how neighborly are you when these things happen? I was listening to something and this sister girl was like, this neighbor of hers asked to borrow her generator. And she was like, I went to go buy this generator. My refrigerator needed stuff. My sump pump needed to work to get the flooding out of my basement. And she was like, am I wrong for not wanting to share the generator? Now, my question to you is, at what point do you say no to your neighbors? I mean, I know I can give you a cup of sugar, maybe let you hold my weed blower or something like that, but I'm saying this. If it's an emergency and I'm trying to pump out my own basement, am I supposed to do the neighborly thing and give you my generator? Or am I saying, sis, they're on sale down there at the Walmart, go get them? Let me know, how would you have handled the situation? 877-533-5288. Is it too much to ask of a neighbor to let you borrow their generator? So what you saying?
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4: 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Maybe you're going for your walk, getting your steps in. 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Matter of fact, in between these songs, I have you as well.

Hey, what's going on? It's Deja Vu on Jump 97.1. Hanging out for Knowledge is Power on the Deja Vu Show. And oh my gosh, have you heard of Ray Montague? Well, you've heard of Hidden Figures, right? We all know that with NASA. Ray Montague's story was in the Navy, and she had her story discovered, and it came about because people were starting to talk about women who did work back in the day that just did not get the recognition. Do you know that

0: 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Say what? Though she retired in 1990 and her contributions were largely forgotten, now she has been recognized by the Navy and entered into the Arkansas Women's Hall of Fame. 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
6: Happy Wednesday. It's going to be a little bit hotter, a little bit more humid today with forecast highs topping out near 90. We also have a chance for some scattered showers and thunderstorms, mainly across the mountains and Southern Valley. 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That's your latest forecast. I'm meteorologist Mike Witcher from the East Tennessee Weather Center. And remember to always get the latest forecast weather updates with the East Tennessee Weather app.
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1: I'm Bree Wood with BIN News Now. Michigan Senate candidate Abdul El Sayed is distancing himself from controversial comments made by online influencer Hassan Piker about American Jews and Israeli policies.
2: If the only answer that Mike Rogers and Donald Trump and J.D. Vance have to this economy is to point to me and say there are scary words associated with him, those scary words are not raising gas prices or keeping you from seeing your doctor.
1: On Fox News Monday night, El Sayed reaffirmed his commitment to the safety of Michigan's Jewish community. A new YouGov survey finds Americans remain divided on race relations. Most Black Americans say racism is still a major problem, while opinions differ sharply by political party on whether race relations have improved or worsened over the past decade. And New Orleans is preparing to mark the 21st anniversary of Hurricane Katrina. Community events this week include a memorial march in the Lower Ninth Ward as residents honor the more than 1,000 lives lost. Get BIN News Now on demand 24/7 on the iHeartRadio app.
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8: 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And if you're saving up to try and start doing some AI auto-tuning and making your songs, you might want to hold up. Don't know if you'll be able to have your music played in certain countries, including those of like Australia, where they're banning AI music from even being entered into the charts. Yeah, I'm mad at that. Humans need to be making the music. I mean, you might use a little AI assistance, but the humans, us folks, needs to be the ones topping those charts. Hey, you've just gone around the world with me, Deja Vu.

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4: It's time for some words of encouragement. This is what I do. So I play your songs, I talk your ratchet tea, I'll give you some headlines, but I also like to build you up. Why? Because together we rise. Why? Because it's crazy out there and we gotta help one another up. And that's what we do with the words of encouragement. So hang on for those words. I got them coming up

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0: encouraging you to not judge people. Before you judge someone, they say what? Walk a mile in their shoes. And Wayne Dyer says, when you judge others, you're really defining yourself because you're putting on them all of your pretenses, all of the experiences you have, all of your disposition that might be negative, and you're putting it on them. But it's really a reflection of you and your thought process. Think about that before you step out and judge someone, before you even know their story. Hey, those are your words of encouragement on the Steve Jobu Show.
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5: Good afternoon. Sure hope you're having a great day. A little bit more heat and humidity throughout the day today with a couple of pop-up showers and thunderstorms. Forecast highs will be near 90, but a cold front tomorrow brings us a better chance for rain. 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That's your latest forecast. I'm meteorologist Mike Witcher from the East Tennessee Weather Center. And remember to always get the latest forecast weather updates with the East Tennessee Weather
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1: I'm Bree Wood with BIN News Now. Michigan Attorney General Dana Nessel has released a report on the Flint water crisis, blaming failures in oversight, public health response, and accountability.
2: Justice has evaded the people of Flint.
1: The report also cites a Michigan Supreme Court ruling as a key reason no criminal convictions were secured in the case, which exposed thousands to lead contaminated water and was linked to a deadly Legionnaires outbreak. House Democratic leader Hakeem Jeffries is facing mixed reactions after reports of a private meeting with Jared Kushner. Jeffries says any discussions would focus on policy issues while critics and supporters within the party debate the move. And President Trump's proposal to allow more tariff-free foreign beef imports is drawing criticism from farmers. The National Black Farmers Association says the plan could hurt U.S. cattle producers, particularly black farmers, and is urging the administration to invest in domestic agriculture instead of increasing imports. Get BIN News Now on demand 24/7 on the iHeartRadio app.
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10: News, gossip, and drama. It's time for Deja Vu to spill that tea.
11: It's time to spill that tea about your favorite celebrity. You like that? Okay, that was a bad jingle. I was trying to get a new song going with it. You like that? Just tell me the story. Fine. They'll be telling you the story in a new Peacock docuseries about Wendy

0: it. It's called Clap If You Care, The Wendy Williams Show. It's a working title, 2027 premiere, and they're going to be talking to former staffers who are going to reflect on the phenomenon that was The Wendy Williams Show. Now, we know Wendy is still under her guardianship, and her present-day reality is just very complicated, so we're sending our prayers up for her. Meanwhile, what's up with Chris Brown? Pray that he has this money to pay off this housekeeper. The judgment of $13 million is still standing, and they're saying now that she can get royalty on the money he's making from his tour with Usher to satisfy this $13 million judgment. Wow. I'll keep you posted. Hey, that's all of your tea for now.
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0: Hustler's tip on this Deja Vu show, and you know I'm always trying to find quick hacks to help me get things going a little bit better. So here's one simple one that my friend was telling me about the other day, and I didn't even pay any attention because I'm always clicking links and adding to cart. But I didn't know there's a whole price alert thing that you can do in the Amazon app. Did y'all know this? Okay, I'm late. Stop judging me. Anyway, you can set a price alert for a particular item if you don't need it right away. You can trend and see if it's gone up, if it's at peak popularity right now, and you can even set a price alert. So there was a microphone I was looking for, and it's kind of peak high right now, but it went down to like $70-something. Right now, it's $100. And so I set a price alert, so if it drops, because I don't need it right away, but if it drops, it will alert me that the price has dropped to this particular range, and there's even a thing where you can set it up to automatically purchase it. I thought that was pretty dope. Then back on your iPhone, a lot of folks know this one. You might not have found it out yet, but I discovered it, that when you screenshot text, you can actually copy it and scan it into your notes app. Just a little something. I'm trying to find those everyday hacks. I got a

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5: Good afternoon. Sure hope you're having a great day. A little bit more heat and humidity throughout the day today with a couple of pop-up showers and thunderstorms. Forecast highs will be near 90, but a cold front tomorrow brings us a better chance for rain. 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I'm meteorologist Mike Witcher from the East Tennessee Weather Center, and remember to always get the latest forecast weather updates with the East Tennessee Weather app.
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1: I'm Bree Wood with BIN News Now. Michigan Attorney General Dana Nessel has released a report on the Flint water crisis, blaming failures in oversight, public health response, and accountability.
2: Justice has evaded the people of Flint.
1: The report also cites a Michigan Supreme Court ruling as a key reason no criminal convictions were secured in the case, which exposed thousands to lead-contaminated water and was linked to a deadly Legionnaires outbreak. House Democratic leader Hakeem Jeffries is facing mixed reactions after reports of a private meeting with Jared Kushner. Jeffries says any discussions would focus on policy issues while critics and supporters within the party debate the move. And President Trump's proposal to allow more tariff-free foreign beef imports is drawing criticism from farmers. The National Black Farmers Association says the plan could hurt U.S. cattle producers, particularly black farmers, and is urging the administration to invest in domestic agriculture instead of increasing imports. Get BIN News Now on demand 24/7 on the iHeartRadio app.
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1: Just something about you. Way I'm looking at you, whatever. Keep looking at me. Getting scared now, right? Don't feel me, baby. It's just

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Hey, follow us at Official Deja Vu Show. Keep up with us. Leave us comments. 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And if you're following and you're new, baby, I'm shouting you out. And it's true. What? Got a little rhyme there for you as well. 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

Hey, it's just about time for me to peace y'all out. I got to go, man. Things to do, people to see, all that good stuff. But before I go, can we talk about the really good stuff? We like to call it community. Folks who are doing amazing things right in their own community. We got to shout it out. I'll tell you who is doing what for the HBCU community in minutes.

0: Hey, what's going on? It's Deja Vu on Jump 97.1. Hey, it's time for community for you and me on this Deja Vu show. And I don't always agree with Jamie Dimon of Citi and all that, but you know what he did, or JP Morgan Chase? You know what his foundation did? 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So shout out to them. $12 million? I am not mad. Hey, that's your community of this Deja Vu show. I am out of here. You, me, and the music will hang out again tomorrow. So until then, stay sweet, stay a little funky, but out of trouble. And to all of my Black, White, Asian, Latino, Indigenous, and biracial butterflies, peace. I love you, but sister girls got to go. Meet me here tomorrow for the Deja Vu show. Oh, and do something good for your community. Wow.
1: Deja vu. Good afternoon. Sure hope you're having a great day. A little bit more heat and humidity throughout the day today with a couple of pop-up showers and thunderstorms. Forecast highs will be near 90, but a cold front tomorrow brings us a better chance for rain. 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That's your latest forecast. I'm meteorologist Mike Witcher from the East Tennessee Weather Center. And remember to always get the latest forecast weather updates with the East Tennessee Weather app.
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1: I'm Esther Dillard with BIN News Now. Facebook's Meta will pay almost $17 billion as part of its settlement of a social media addiction lawsuit brought by a number of states. North Carolina Attorney General Jeff Jackson says it's the most accountability that social media has ever faced.
2: There is no question that this settlement does not solve the entire issue with respect to social media. It does not include YouTube. It does not include Snap. It does not include TikTok.
1: Former presidents are honoring the life and legacy of country music icon Dolly Parton, who died Tuesday after a battle with cancer. Former presidents Obama, Bush, and Clinton, along with President Trump, all issued statements praising the impact the singer had on society, culture, and the nation. And two top conferences in college football are uniting to stop NFL players who want to return to school and play football. 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

0: We have the building surrounded. The Baker Boys are about to enter.
1: Hey! Welcome to the Baker Boys Show. Nick V and Eric V. Every day, we're going to sing a song. Sing along if you know the words.

0: tour, making a lot of money, but we got some bad news about Chris Brown.
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0: Oh, man. She's like, keep dancing, Chris.
1: All right.
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0: Damn.
1: Womp, womp, womp, womp. 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
17: We specifically said no
18: cameras. Oh boy, let's talk about Chris Brown's ex-housekeeper who's going to be collecting money every time he moves on stage while he's on tour.
19: He's dancing for her.
18: Yeah, pretty much. Yeah.
19: I feel terrible, but the story goes like this. A Los Angeles judge has just ruled that Chris Brown's former housekeeper, Maria Avila, a Latin sister of ours, can collect money from his tour income and royalties.
18: Oh, man.
19: The funds would go toward satisfying that $13 million judgment that she won against him. Mm-hmm. Brown previously objected to the request, but the judge sided with Avila. And the judgment stems from a 2020 dog attack at Brown's Los Angeles home. Brown denied any wrongdoing, but the jury found him liable. It's unclear at this time whether he plans to appeal the latest ruling. How would you feel?
18: I mean,
19: would you just give up?
18: Right? I mean, you're already on tour. You can't just stop the tour now because people have bought their tickets and.
19: I got an idea.
18: What?
19: You just break your own leg. You can't carry the tour on.
18: You break your own leg.
19: And the insurance, because it's got to be insured, insurance will help pay for everything.
18: All right. I don't think that's a good idea.
19: No.
18: I don't think that's going to work at all. But shout out to Chris Brown's housekeeper. She's going to get paid while he's out there on tour.
19: I want to DJ her party. Celebration party.
18: Nick V wants to DJ everybody's party.
19: Why not? Let's do it.
18: Jeez.

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1: What?
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3: Good morning. What we're seeing right now is still some volume coming off that ramp from Western Avenue on to 640 going westbound. It remains heavy out here in West Knox, so 40 east and west over the top of West Hills coming past Paper Mill as it continues to build, pushing through downtown on 40 east and west here at 275 Western Avenue. 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
1: Now, they say that a lot of people from different races love Latina women, right?
0: Oh, yeah.
1: All right. Well, a study finds that 72.7% of Latina women are attracted to men who aren't conventionally attractive.
0: Oh, I got lucky, see? I got blessed.
1: It makes sense
0: now?
1: Yeah,
0: totally.

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1: Good afternoon. It's showing signs of building already. Trying to get out of Oak Ridge on that Solway Bridge coming down Pellissippi Parkway. A little bit of radar earlier out through Loudoun County on I-40 as you head towards the Cumberland Plateau. You could see some of that radar as well there on I-40. Again, give yourself a little bit of extra travel time. It's heavier than it was 15, 20 minutes ago. Trying to push through downtown on 40 East and West here at 275. 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I'm Commander Chuck, your on-time traffic.
2: Good afternoon. Sure hope you're having a great day. A little bit more heat and humidity throughout the day today with a couple of pop-up showers and thunderstorms. Forecast highs will be near 90, but a cold front tomorrow brings us a better chance for rain. 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That's your latest forecast. I'm meteorologist Mike Witcher from the East Tennessee Weather Center. And remember to always get the latest forecast weather updates with the East Tennessee Weather app.
0: Aye.

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3: Some stories go all the way back to high school. I can't forget this one kid named Noel. And I told this story on the radio before. He was the quarterback.
4: He was the star.
3: He was the star.
4: Star of the school.
3: Yes. And he took the time one day as we were crossing each other in the courtyard. Nobody else was around. And I'm fly. I'm Nick V. You know what I mean? I got my Nike joint, my fake Nike stuff from Los Angeles on.
4: Right, right.
3: And he said, "Man, you dress so cool, but you're ugly."
4: Wow.
3: He's so jealous of me that he had to put that out there.
4: He wanted to put you down.
3: Yeah.
4: He wanted to put you down. He had to take his time out of his day.
3: Yeah.
4: When he's on top of the mountain.
3: Of course.
4: And he had to crap on you.
3: Mm-hmm. It's okay.
4: Have you ever looked him up again to see where he's at now in his life?
3: Absolutely not, bro. He's probably fat.
4: He's probably
3: sloppy.
4: Listening to the show. Shout out to Noel.
3: Trying to
4: crap on my brother.
3: Grab another six pack, bro.
4: Anyway, let's talk about Latina women. Okay, 72% of Latina women are attracted to men who may not fit the conventional physical standards.
3: Like, ladies in the chat, please raise your hand if you find this to be true.
4: I feel that if you have a good personality,
3: that's it.
4: And you can make them laugh.
3: That's all you need.
4: And you make them happy when they're around you.
3: Yes.
4: That's enough.
3: Yeah.
4: You don't have to be Brad Pitt.
3: Okay.
4: You know what I mean?
3: Yes.
4: Confidence, humor, kindness, personality, emotional connection, and chemistry. That's all you need to trap a Latina, guys.
3: Xanadu says dad bods are sexy.
4: Right.
3: How about that?

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1: I'm Esther Dillard with BIN News Now. Facebook's Meta will pay almost $17 billion as part of its settlement of a social media addiction lawsuit brought by a number of states. North Carolina Attorney General Jeff Jackson says it's the most accountability that social media has ever faced.
2: There is no question that this settlement does not solve the entire issue with respect to social media. It does not include YouTube. It does not include Snap. It does not include TikTok.
1: Former presidents are honoring the life and legacy of country music icon Dolly Parton, who died Tuesday after a battle with cancer. Former Presidents Obama, Bush, and Clinton, along with President Trump, all issued statements praising the impact the singer had on society, culture, and the nation. And two top conferences in college football are uniting to stop NFL players who want to return to school and play football. 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
3: Good afternoon. More volume in the last few minutes. Right on schedule, trying to get through downtown as we check it out live here on 40 West at 17th Street. Some of this traffic getting onto Alcoa Highway, which is building pretty good southbound back towards the Blount County area. Already crowded Petal City Parkway here over I-40. Watch that traffic build even more out of Oak Ridge on that Solway Bridge. Shop local and save a lot of money at Fountain City Jewelers, located in the heart of Fountain City next to the Littons. I'm Commander Chuck, your on-time traffic.
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13: 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This product is not intended to diagnose, treat, cure, or prevent any disease.
17: It's time for...
18: You are so dumb. You are really dumb.
19: We are the Baker Boys on a wonderful Wednesday. Yes, indeed. It is time for your dummies of the day. Yeah, More than one.
20: Four 18-year-old hikers from New Jersey were apparently ill-prepared for their 7 to 9 hour hike through New Hampshire's Fransonia Ridge on Friday. So these teens might have to come up with some serious cash to pay off what it cost to rescue them. According to New Hampshire Fish and Game, and the hikers didn't have enough food or water, weren't equipped with headlamps,
19: oh my God,
20: and didn't have the appropriate clothing for the conditions they would eventually face during that hike. Their hike reportedly started at 3:30 p.m. Way too late, guys. Come on.
19: Yeah, sunset is coming.
20: And ended at 9 p.m., call came in saying the hikers were stuck on the ridge, and that hike has an elevation of roughly 4,000 feet. Rescuers got the hike quartet back to the trailhead just after 9 a.m. the next morning.
19: Wow.
20: The average rescue costs around $2,500, but some can run upwards of $50,000. Dummies of the day, you guys are going to have to pay.
21: Spinderella cut it up one time.

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1: Good afternoon. Alcoa Highway really starting to build southbound as you work your way past Pibblesubby Parkway there, entering Alcoa. It's heavier than it was 15, 20 minutes ago out here in West Knoxville, 40 east and west now, over the top of West Hills. Just be patient. All that heavy traffic trying to get through our city here in West Knoxville, where it's crowded Pibblesubby Parkway there over the interstate. Hey, bridal season is here. Shop local right now at Fountain City Jewelers in the heart of Fountain City, right next to the Littons. I'm Commander Chuck with your on-time
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0: Hey, it's Nick V and Eric V, the Baker Boys. 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
0: Damn. All right. Well, let's talk about it coming up next.

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1: Good afternoon. Alcoa Highway really starting to build southbound as you work your way past Pibblesubby Parkway there, entering Alcoa. It's heavier than it was 15, 20 minutes ago out here in West Knoxville, 40 east and west now, over the top of West Hills. Just be patient. All that heavy traffic trying to get through our city here in West Knoxville, or it's crowded Pibblesubby Parkway there over the interstate. Hey, bridal season is here. Shop local right now at Fountain City Jewelers in the heart of Fountain City, right next to the Littons. I'm Commander Chuck with your on-time traffic.
2: Good afternoon. Sure hope you're having a great day. A little bit more heat and humidity throughout the day today with a couple of pop-up showers and thunderstorms. Forecast highs will be near 90, but a cold front tomorrow brings us a better chance for rain. 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That's your latest forecast. I'm meteorologist Mike Witcher from the East Tennessee Weather Center. And remember to always get the latest forecast weather updates with the East Tennessee Weather App.
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13: Eric V, you should let everybody know that you are not a woman hater. This is only a story.
14: Yeah, it's not for me. All right, they're saying marriage is not a game. One wrong woman can cost you peace, money, focus, years, sanity. And that's true.
13: Yes.
14: It is true.
13: Or a man could do the same thing for a
14: yes,
13: woman.
14: Yes, you're right. 100%. Okay. All right, so ways. Here's the list of the types of women you should not marry when you're thinking about getting married.
13: Ouch.
14: Nurses. Whoa. Lawyers. Whoa. IG models. Whoa. Party girls. Drama addicts, serial cheaters, girls from Dubai, attention addicts, girls who can't be alone, girls who hate their dad.
13: Who wrote this?
14: Somebody.
13: Some lonely man in the middle of Michigan?
14: What girls, girls with no discipline, girls who live in validation, girls who test you constantly.
13: Oh, boy.
14: I'm just going to stop there. That's enough.
13: This guy's been hurt.
14: That's enough.
13: Man, has he dated all these people? How does he know?
14: I don't know.
13: If a woman wrote this, you know, we give her some credit, but if a dude wrote this, there's a scorned man out there somewhere that says, I don't want to date any of these women, and he's going to be lonely forever.
14: Right.
13: Straight up. You got to figure out one.
14: Possibly.
13: Who doesn't want to be married to a lawyer? Powerful woman that can bring the house down and bring the bacon in.
14: A woman that can just beat you on any conversation, probably.
13: Sure.
14: Pretty much. And manipulate anything she needs to be said.
13: Or challenge you as a man to become a better person. How about that?
14: All right.
13: Nobody wants to be challenged these days. You want the easy route. You want to be hot. You want you to have money. And we don't want you to talk at the same time, Eric V. Listen, he said nothing.
14: I didn't make this list.
13: This guy.

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1: I'm Esther Dillard with BIN News Now. The tributes to country music singer Dolly Parton continue to pour in. The icon, who died at 80 years old Tuesday, was a supporter of black artists and causes for years. One city that celebrates her life every year is Ringgold, Georgia. That's where she married her longtime spouse in 1966. The mayor of Ringgold spoke to Atlanta News First.
2: She championed learning. She loved people. She was very philanthropic.
1: The PGA Tour is teaming up with one of golf's newest ambassadors. 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And Tyra Banks' lawyers are responding after Netflix asked a judge to dismiss her defamation lawsuit over the docuseries Reality Check inside America's Next Top Model. 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
3: Good afternoon. What we're seeing right now is that heavier traffic volume trying to get out of Oak Ridge on that Solway Bridge. It's already picked up through the heart of downtown, I-40 East and West here at 275 Alcoa Highway on the increase southbound. Watch your speed coming past the airport there on Alcoa Highway headed back towards the Blount County area. 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I'm Commander Chuck, your on-time traffic.
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0: 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Yes, the Baker Boys.
1: Hey! Welcome to the Baker Boys Show. Nick V and Eric V. Every day, we're going to sing a song. Sing along if you know the words.

0: tuning into the Baker Boys on twitch.tv/TheBakerBoys on this wonderful Wednesday. You have a Baker Buzz.
1: Yeah, coming up this hour, TikTok settles the lawsuit with the DOJ. All right, a lot of money.
0: Department of Justice going out and getting that coin from TikTok, huh?
1: Yeah.
0: Let's find out why. 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
15: We specifically said no cameras.
16: All right, why is the DOJ in TikTok's pocket?
17: Well, as a landmark trial continues against Meta in federal court in California, TikTok is now agreeing to pay $400 million to settle a separate 2024 U.S. government lawsuit. Okay, the suit alleges the companies violated the Children's Online Protection Act, and also the law requires websites and online services directed at children to obtain parental consent before collecting personal information from users under 13.
16: Oh.
17: Yeah, you gotta have parental consent.
16: Okay.
17: You know what I mean?
16: That's great. I'm glad they're out there doing that, but there's a whole lot of other children that are in danger, DOJ, that you could do something about.
17: Right.
16: Okay, and that's not in the corporate world. It's underground, and people lose their lives for talking about it, apparently, these days.
17: The Justice Department announced Friday that TikTok will pay $300 million immediately to the U.S. government.
16: Good.
17: With an additional $100 million due after a court vacates an earlier consent decree entered against TikTok's predecessor, Musical.ly. So where is this money going?
16: It should be going into investigating other crimes against children.
17: No, it should go to everybody who had their information without their consent. They should get money back.
16: Are you on TikTok?
17: No, but still, and I'm not 13.
16: So give the money to the kids?
17: To the family.
16: To the families.
17: Yeah.
16: That are affected by this.
17: Exactly.
16: We'll see.

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1: Good afternoon, T-Dot. It's busy in those help trucks out here with a couple of accidents. Heavy traffic in West Knoxville now. No surprise. 40 East and West here at Pittsylvania Parkway. It's crowded down on Kingston Pike, especially there in North Shore. Stop and go right now. Broadway through Fountain City, headed over the ridge on into Halls. 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I'm Commander Chuck with your on-time traffic.
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0: Eric V, Nick V up here on a wonderful Wednesday. What is going on in the sewers of New York City?
1: I mean, if you put a camera down there, there's no telling what you're going to find, right? Police are investigating another sewer incident following a viral video on social media. Well, let's find out exactly what this is all about.

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1: Good afternoon, T-Dot. It's busy in those help trucks out here with a couple of accidents. Heavy traffic in West Knoxville now. No surprise. 40 East and West here at Pittsylvania Parkway. It's crowded down on Kingston Pike, especially there in North Shore. Stop and go right now. Broadway through Fountain City, headed over the ridge on into Halls. 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I'm Commander Chuck with your on-time traffic.
2: Good afternoon. Sure hope you're having a great day. A little bit more heat and humidity throughout the day today with a couple of pop-up showers and thunderstorms. Forecast highs will be near 90, but a cold front tomorrow brings us a better chance for rain. 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That's your latest forecast. I'm meteorologist Mike Witcher from the East Tennessee Weather Center. And remember to always get the latest forecast weather updates with the East Tennessee Weather App.
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7: All right, I didn't think we were going to be talking about the sewers of New York City, but...
8: Have you ever been to one?
7: No, I've only seen them in the Spider-Man movies.
8: Well, what about the Ninja Turtles, you know?
7: Oh, yeah, true.
8: So police are investigating another sewer incident following a viral video on social media. Mm-hmm. Footage posted on Friday shows three people in overalls and headlamps emerging from a manhole.
7: Oh, it's the overalls that give it away.
8: Yeah. Near you know. Madison Square Garden. Can you imagine you're driving along here or you're trying to get a taxi and here comes the manhole.
7: Yeah.
8: And people are popping up out of the manholes there. It was near Madison Square Garden and Penn Station, and the first person who posted a clip tells NBC News that they took the video last Tuesday around 4 a.m. A spokesperson for the NYPD said that they're looking into the incident. However, no arrests have been made. You sure this isn't the Ninja Turtles coming out?
7: I mean, it might be. Who knows?
8: It came after videos of people popping up out of the sewer.
7: Whoa.
8: It made rounds a few months ago, prompting a separate police probe.
7: They probably just lived down there and had to come out and get some groceries to go back get to the sewer.
8: You know how heavy those sewers
7: are? The
8: manholes?
7: Yeah, they're very heavy.
8: The cover of the manholes.
7: They're probably reptilian, so it doesn't matter.
8: Yeah, there it is. They're very strong.
7: They're living underground.
8: Yes, they are.

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1: I'm Esther Dillard with BIN News Now. Facebook's Meta will pay almost $17 billion as part of its settlement of a social media addiction lawsuit brought by a number of states. North Carolina Attorney General Jeff Jackson says it's the most accountability that social media has ever faced.
2: There is no question that this settlement does not solve the entire issue with respect to social media. It does not include YouTube. It does not include Snap. It does not include TikTok.
1: Former presidents are honoring the life and legacy of country music icon Dolly Parton, who died Tuesday after a battle with cancer. Former Presidents Obama, Bush, and Clinton, along with President Trump, all issued statements praising the impact the singer had on society, culture, and the nation. And two top conferences in college football are uniting to stop NFL players who want to return to school and play football. Get BIN News Now on demand 24/7 on the iHeartRadio app.
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3: Good afternoon. That traffic volume increasing to the north on 75 as you work your way on up into Anderson throughout Campbell County. A little bit of radar down I-40, especially in East Knox County out around Midway Road. All that traffic in that area right now, especially in the eastbound lanes of I-40 headed towards Sevier County. 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I'm Commander Chuck, your on-time traffic.
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2: 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Because Beverly Hills police officers can now earn up to $189,000 a year.
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17: You know, recently, Ari V, I was looking on our Instagram, and we just got followed by a young lady or a woman, and it says that she works for the city of Beverly Hills.
18: What?
17: So I'm going to look for a job as a cop in Beverly Hills.
18: Maybe on the side.
17: Yeah.
18: A weekend job.
17: Side cop.
18: Or, you know, walk the beat, as they say. Beverly Hills police officers received a 6% base salary increase under a new labor agreement with an additional 5% raise planned for 2027. 2027 and 2028. So experienced officers at the top of the pay scale can reportedly earn up to $189,000 annually for their base salary. You know, how much crime is really going on in Beverly Hills on a daily basis?
17: Well, I feel bad for these cops because guess what? A single person needs a minimum of pre-tax salary of about $60,000 to $75,000. These guys probably have families.
18: Maybe.
17: And if you want to own a home in Los Angeles, you need to be making $100,000 to $195,000. So these guys are going to be living on the street soon. Basically. They don't have enough money to live in Beverly Hills or in the surrounding areas of Los Angeles.
18: Well, if you're worried about something dangerous going on in the streets of Beverly Hills, I would say don't worry about it. Other cities have it harder. You know what I mean?
17: Yeah.
18: Make some good money, go to Beverly Hills and be a cop.
17: And watch out for those fools from Beverly Boulevard down the way.
18: Jeez.
17: I don't know.

0: Nick V and Eric V, the Baker Boys. I have a question for Eric. If you took your car in to get fixed or something like that, and your mileage came back with like 600 extra miles on it, how would you feel?
1: Well, first of all, I probably wouldn't know because I don't check the mileage like that.
0: So a mom in Roxbury, Massachusetts is accusing a repair shop of taking her car out for a joyride.
1: Whoa.
0: Lasting hundreds of miles.

All right, heading into our Thursday, a cold front's going to be swinging its way into the area, bringing us a few more scattered showers and thunderstorms, plus more heat and humidity as we head into the weekend. 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That's your latest forecast. I'm meteorologist Mike Witcher from the East Tennessee Weather Center. And remember to always get the latest forecast weather updates with the East Tennessee Weather app.

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4: Fun, energetic DJs that make you feel good. Nick and Eric V, take it away.
5: All right, when you're talking about this scenario, I'm just thinking of Ferris Bueller's Day Off.
6: Yeah.
5: That's all I can help to think about, where the young man takes his dad's car, which he wasn't supposed to take.
6: A very special car.
5: Yeah, very special car that would only stay in the showroom. Wouldn't go anywhere. Didn't have no miles on the odometer. Nothing like that.
6: I don't know how he
5: convinced
6: him.
5: And the parking guys end up taking the car for a joyride.
6: Right.
5: And then putting a bunch of miles on it.
6: That's what happened right here. Shayna Morales, she has a Hyundai Tucson, was tooted around Boston, apparently, through the Ted Williams Tunnel and racked up a few tolls along the way, racking up about triple-digit mileage in the process. And the television crew investigated Morales' assertions, and the mechanic at River Street Auto Center, don't take it there if you want to get your car repaired, identified the woman driving as Morales' car. Oh, her daughter was the one that was driving it.
5: Oh.
6: A man by the name of Jesse identified himself as the shop's manager and said he look into the allegations and get back to them. But Morales says that the worst part is that the car's transmission wasn't even fixed. That's what she took it in there for.
5: Right.
6: Her car came back with more miles and more issues. I would feel terrible. I mean, I need help with this.
5: Wow.
6: What are you supposed to do? It's terrible. We got to go, guys. Have a beautiful, blessed, powerful day from the Baker Boys.
5: Yep. We'll catch you tomorrow for Thoughtful Thursday.

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1: I'm Esther Dillard with BIN News Now. Facebook's Meta will pay almost $17 billion as part of its settlement of a social media addiction lawsuit brought by a number of states. North Carolina Attorney General Jeff Jackson says it's the most accountability that social media has ever faced.
2: There is no question that this settlement does not solve the entire issue with respect to social media. It does not include YouTube. It does not include Snap. It does not include TikTok.
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0: All right, heading into our Thursday, cold front's going to be swinging its way into the area, bringing us a few more scattered showers and thunderstorms, plus more heat and humidity as we head into the weekend. 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That's your latest forecast. I'm meteorologist Mike Witcher from the East Tennessee Weather Center. And remember to always get the latest forecast weather updates with the East Tennessee Weather
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